0: this hour with Elena and Dylan Scott.
1: There's a trust there, you know it's going to be a good result. And so
2: find out the rest of the story in moments here on Backstage Country.

0: Backstage Country. I'm Elena. Dylan Scott is hanging out with us all week long. And, you know, earlier we played Dear Big City, the new single, which we love. And I'm so excited we get to play it now. But I want to talk a little bit about the video, too, because, I mean, is it the same as I've been on some like TV sets and stuff like that? And it's always like hurry up and wait. Is that the same with music videos?
1: In a way. Yeah. I mean, between scenes for sure.
0: Yeah.
1: But once you get going, it's like, oh, we just wrapped up a scene. Let's do it again. Mm-hmm. Let's do it again. But a little bit of hurry up and wait between, you know, sitting in your truck,
0: yeah,
1: trying not to sweat.
0: Well, I imagine with this video, because it is a song that was in such high demand and so many people can relate to the story, and it is a very visual song in the first place. So, like, I imagine a lot of people would have wanted to do this video. Did you get a lot of treatments? Like, how did that all play out?
1: With this one, I mean, I shot it with, like, my content guy. My guy that does all the stuff. He's done the last couple of videos of mine.
0: Yeah, that's right.
1: So we talked about things, you know, leading up to it. But mm-hmm. as far as an actual treatment, I mean, I just kind of showed up and said, hey, what am I doing?
0: You know? Nice.
1: So there's a trust there, you know, it's going to be a good result. And so I just, hey, whatever he wants, we're going to get it done.
0: Do you feel like everybody on your team is like, has crossed that trust barrier where it's not in a bad way, but in a good way, to where it's like everybody has their place and you trust everybody in that place?
1: Yeah, I mean, that's obviously what you want a team.
0: Right, but it's hard to find. I mean, it's like fully established, right?
1: I think it's a thing. It's an ongoing thing where it's like, hey, your team is great. And
0: yeah,
1: you may bring somebody else in that goes, that's an asset or not an asset or whatever.
0: Right.
1: But yeah, having a good team of people behind you is, I mean, it makes my life so much easier, mm-hmm. you know, with everything going on. And, you know, used to, I could, before my kids were saying, dad, let's go here and go there, and they were just crawling around on the living room floor, I had all the time in the world to sit down and edit a video or make a video. And it gets tough these days. So to have people on my team that can post stuff and make stuff is pretty awesome.
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8: Your WTMW 11 weather forecast. A few lingering showers early this evening or a couple isolated rumbles of thunder. Just a shower or two overnight with dry weather set to return. Some areas of patchy fog may develop into Wednesday morning with lows back mid-60s. Wednesday will be mostly cloudy with just an isolated chance of a few afternoon showers and storms. Highs expected to reach into the lower 80s. A few additional chances of storms on Thursday. For your Country Now, I'm WTMW 11 Chief Meteorologist Chris Vickers.
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0: of this hour with Elena and Dylan Scott.
1: I was like, no, he's eight. He's my kid. He didn't mean to, right?
2: Yeah.
1: But it was so horrible.
2: Find out the rest of the story in just a few here on Backstage Country.

0: It's Backstage Country. Dylan Scott is your co-host this week. I'm Elena. And Dylan, I love that you do really share your family with your fans, and the, not only the stories in your songs, but also on social media. We get to see your kids growing up, and you have such a beautiful family. But,
1: well, I know that the family spent a lot of time this summer out on the road with you, which I love to see. And also, like, I fear I would not last on your tour bus. Like, watching the chaos of your tour bus is insane, but very entertaining. Does everybody just have to have their head on, like, on a constant swivel?
2: When the kids are out there, for sure.
1: Yeah,
2: we posted a video a couple weeks ago where obviously me and Beggar were wrestling.
1: Yeah.
2: And this dude hit me in the mouth.
1: Yeah, I saw
2: I've
1: that.
2: I've never been hit in the mouth so hard in my life. Like, and my initial reaction was just like, and I was like, nope, he's eight. He's my kid. He didn't mean to, right?
1: Yeah. But
2: it was so hard. So hard.
1: But
2: we got like 40
1: like,
2: million views on that video.
1: Well,
2: which makes no sense.
1: You but never know what's gonna hit.
2: I told my guys, like, dude, I guess hit me in the mouth every weekend if that's the case.
1: Yeah, no kidding.
2: But it is a lot of chaos at times.

0: And then there's times where you just, we're just burnt out too, you know, and you're just like, here we go, another one.
1: Is that, does the burnout happen like every Sunday? Is that kind of like,
0: oh, Sundays and Mondays are really tough.
1: I bet.
0: They're so tough.
1: Yeah.
0: Because I mean, we go on the road and stay up way later than I should at my age.
1: Well, I mean, the adrenaline, like that's.
0: There's that. Yeah. And then there's also the aspect too of just like, during the day, there's not a lot to do.
1: Yeah.
0: So I used to get up at 9 a.m. and drink coffee and just sit there all day. Well, now I'm like, I don't want to do that, so I'll sleep till 2. Well, I'm not going to sleep till 2 if I go to bed at 12, so I'll go to bed at 4. And then when you get home, it's back to, hey, you got to get up early.
1: It's first day of school. You got to get the kids ready. You got to do it.
0: Yeah. It's a tough thing.
1: Yeah. How do you actually make that happen?
0: Oh, I told you a while ago, I don't even know what month it is right now, right?
1: Yeah.
0: I just don't know. You just rock and roll.
1: You just go day by day.
0: It is what it is.
1: Oh, my gosh.
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0: It's Backstage Country. I'm Elena. We got Dylan Scott hanging out all week. We're talking about all the things, just catching up. It's so much fun. I always love seeing everything that's going on in your world. And, you know, we talked about touring earlier, kind of coming to an end in October. There is something coming up next month that you're going to be a part of. That was just announced, the ACM Honors.
1: Yeah.
0: Honoring some really big names in the industry. Do you know who you're honoring this
1: year? Yeah, so actually the owner of my record label, Mike Hurt.
0: Oh, you are. Yeah. That makes sense. I should have put that together. Yeah. Do you just perform, or do you do like a speech or anything too?
1: Nobody said anything about a speech. Okay. I hope there's no speech.
0: You just started cold sweating.
1: I can get on stage in front of a million people and sing, and in between songs talk a little bit, you know, maybe tell a story. But when you say the word speech, hey, I lock up.
0: Really?
1: I'm an introvert.
0: So you're like an extroverted introvert.
1: Yeah, something like that.
0: Which I feel like I am too. Like if I'm put in any situation that I'm not fully comfortable or like just surrounded by people I like I can't really perform. Like yeah. I get that. But how do you end up being okay with stage performing when you are mostly an introvert?
1: I just, I don't know. People ask me all the time, like, do you get nervous going on stage? Like, I don't get nervous at all. Really? But there was a time.
0: Really?
1: When I was younger, I would get super nervous, but.
0: How'd you get through it then?
1: I think a lot of it just comes with, just the confidence comes with success.
0: Yeah.
1: I go, oh, these people, they came to hear my music. They like my music. Mm-hmm. So it's not I think a lot of the nervousness and the fear of things comes from the what ifs. What if they don't like my music? Mm-hmm. What if they don't like me? What if they don't like what I gotta say? And so as soon as you realize like, no, they do like your music. They literally showed up to hear it and sing. Yeah. It's like, there's a confidence to that.
0: That is a mental game though, right? Because yeah. I feel like I talk to so many artists that, to me, from the outside, I'm always like, why would you, they'll say they're worried that people aren't gonna show up or that it's not, you know, it's a big room and they can't fill it. And I'm like, from the outside, it's like, hi, you're Dylan Scott. Like, why would you ever be worried about that? Yeah. Do you remember like back in the day, like, because I'm sure you felt that.
1: Yeah.
0: But when did that shift happen?
1: I still think that sometimes.
0: Do you really? Yeah. Like, that's so wild to me.
1: I still do. I mean, I remember

0: say this all the time, like My Girl went number one.
1: Yeah.
0: My first number one.
1: Mm-hmm.
0: I couldn't even enjoy the fact that I had a number one because I was so worried, are we going to be a one hit wonder? Oh, what are we going to do next?
1: Yeah.
0: Mm-hmm. Oh, are they just going to know this one song and nothing else? And it's like, I don't know. That's a deal that I've gotten better at throughout the years, but I think everybody's still, there's still something in the back of your mind every now and then that makes you, you know, say, man, I hope people show up tonight. I hope it's a good night.
1: Yeah.
0: You know, the whole deal.
1: So if there was an artist who, a younger artist who comes up to you, they have their first number one and they're like, how do I get my head out of that? Would you have advice or would you be like, you don't, you just...
0: Yeah, I'm not a great person for advice at all.
1: Really? I can
0: tell you my experiences, that's about it. But I mean, I would just tell them something like, hey, look, don't worry about it.
1: Yeah.
0: Enjoy this moment for sure. Don't worry about it, but you're going to worry about it. But just keep working hard and say, hey, no, we're going to have another one. And it's all going to get better and better and better.
1: Yeah.
0: That's about it.
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5: Your WTMW 11 weather forecast. A few lingering showers early this evening or a couple isolated rumbles of thunder. Just a shower or two overnight with dry weather set to return. Some areas of patchy fog may develop into Wednesday morning with lows back mid-60s. Wednesday will be mostly cloudy with just an isolated chance of a few afternoon showers and storms. Highs expected to reach into the lower 80s. A few additional chances of storms on Thursday. For your country now, I'm WTMW 11 Chief Meteorologist Chris Vickers.

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0: this hour with Elena and Dylan Scott.
1: I don't know. It's all random. Yeah. We'll see what happens.
2: Find out the rest of the story in moments here on Backstage Country.

0: Backstage Country. Dylan Scott is your co-host this week. I'm Elena, and Dylan,
1: out there on the road this year, you know, when you were here last, it was like right before the summer touring season was going to be kicking off. Now that you are here, though, towards the end of the summer, I do know you have dates listed right now through October.
2: Yeah.
1: But is it going to stay like that, or is that kind of when things are going to slow down for you in 26?
2: Yeah, typically things usually slow down in November 4th. I mean, it's hunting season.
1: Yes. So what are you looking forward to this year?
2: As far as hunting, Drew for Kansas. So I'll be going to Kansas.
1: Oh, I know my husband's Kansas. Salivating over there in the corner.
2: probably Illinois a couple of times, but I don't know. It's all random.
1: Yeah.
2: We'll see what happens.
1: Uh-huh.
2: But yeah, we'll slow down, take a little break, and gear up for next year.

0: will you step away? Like how we were talking earlier about this different way that you're kind of approaching the music right now and not the pressure of an album, which I absolutely love. Mm-hmm. Will you step away for hunting season and like not do anything creatively when it comes to music? Or do you, is it always?
1: It's always there.
0: Yeah. Yeah. You can't quite get away.
1: I wish I could shut it off. You know, like I wish I could shut my whole brain off sometimes and just chill out. But I think it's just part of being with whatever it is in any industry, being creative and a creative individual. It never stops.
0: Blessing, you know? And a curse.
1: It is.
0: Yeah.
1: But I'm the type where it's like, hey, if I'm not creating, if I'm not writing, if I'm not recording, if I'm doing this, somebody else is.
0: Yeah.
1: I'm gonna get left behind. So I better keep going.
0: Oh, that's like torture though, too. Cause that's just, you can't get rid of that thought.
1: But it goes back to having a good team.
0: Exactly.
1: Got a good team.
0: Yeah.
1: And you do get a little bit of a break.
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6: Your W211 weather forecast. A few lingering showers early this evening or a couple isolated rumbles of thunder. Just a shower or two overnight with dry weather set to return. Some areas of patchy fog may develop into Wednesday morning with lows back mid-60s. Wednesday will be mostly cloudy with just an isolated chance of a few afternoon showers and storms. Highs expected to reach into the lower 80s. A few additional chances of storms on Thursday. For your Katrina, I'm W211 Chief Meteorologist Chris Vickers.
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2: 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I'm your host this week, Dylan Scott, along with my girl, Elena.
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0: Backstage Country. I'm Elena. Dylan Scott is hanging out with us all week long. Now, when it comes to social media, last time you were here, we were talking about that and how it can be really exhausting. You kind of took a break from it, but are back and you've got such funny content all the time, Dylan. You're so fun to follow. But now that you do have people in place that can kind of take that stuff, do you just shoot the content and say like, hey, do something with this, and then it comes back in very much your voice?
1: Sometimes.
0: Yeah, that's nice.
1: I really do. I try to be a part of it as much as I can, because I mean, it's so important, you know.
0: Oh yeah.
1: It's me. It's who I am.
0: The realness of it.
1: Yeah. Mm-hmm. And so, I mean, but once again, goes back to your team. It's like, if they know you, then hey, it's kind of the same deal. But I do try to be a part of it.
0: Yeah.
1: You know.
0: How big would you say that inner circle is?
1: Of my team?
0: Mm-hmm.
1: Oh, I try to keep it very small.
0: Yeah, I would imagine.
1: Yeah.
0: Is it like less than 10?
1: As far as, I mean, it's different.
0: Different
1: content. Like, you got different lanes, different things, but I'd say it's less than 10 for sure.
0: That's nice.
1: But that's also a product of, you know, I mean, I'm at fault for that. I don't trust a lot of people, you know?
0: Well, and you really can't, especially in this business. I don't open up.
1: I don't let people in very much.
0: Yeah. What is something that would be a pillar of, like, you have to have this in order to be in my trust circle?
1: That's a great question. I don't know. It's a feeling is what it is.
0: Feeling.
1: It just takes a minute. If I feel like, if my gut tells me, like, they're good people,
0: then
1: I'm fully in.
0: So you can trust your gut pretty well.
1: I try to.
0: Yeah.
1: I feel like your gut don't lie.
0: I mean, it's so real, and it's also something that a lot of people don't, it doesn't come easy to them, you know, to like trust themselves, especially people pleasers and stuff like that. So do you think you've always been like that, or was there a time in your life where you're like, oh wow, now I really trust myself because I've been through some
1: shit?
0: There
1: was a point in my life where, once again, my gut always told me this, but you know, you're young.
0: Yeah.
1: You're a wide-eyed kid. Mm-hmm. And yeah, you're just doing whatever you think needs to happen, and this person's telling you like, oh, da da da da.
0: Right.
1: But I was telling somebody the other day, I think it was really once I hit my 30s, maybe 30, 29 or 30.
0: I feel the same.
1: I finally told myself, hey, I'm gonna listen to my gut and just do what I feel I need to do. Sometimes you let your heart get in the way.
0: Mm-hmm.
1: You know?
0: Yeah.
1: But I think you can listen to your gut and know that, hey, this is what I need to do. But there was a time where, no, I didn't listen to my gut.
0: Yeah, same. You know? And then I don't know, the outcome also isn't as sweet if you don't like trust yourself and you trust like what you think is an authority just because they're an authority. And now we realize the older we get, we're like, everybody's kind of just faking it until they get there. Yeah. So it's like, why not just trust what you're feeling?
1: Absolutely. Mm-hmm.
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0: this summer, don't just dream about it. 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
1: Man, he's so good at what he does. I mean, he's pretty much taken that and ran with it.
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0: It's Backstage Country. Dylan Scott is your co-host this week. I'm Elena. And Dylan,
1: when it comes to creating, I mean, you create in multiple ways, I feel like. You know, it's not just music. You create with your TikTok and the funny videos, and you create, you're an entrepreneur, which I always have loved about you, and I love following the different business ventures that you get into. I know you've got, like, you know, the trash company, you've got the coffee shop. Are you part of the day-to-day of all of that stuff, or are you really just let it happen? I know you got other people that are in it with you.
2: Yeah, I mean, I do talk to, obviously, in the trash business. I mean, I talk pretty much every single day to
1: really?
2: My partner over there and just talk, discuss different things. But, I mean, man, he's so good at what he does. I mean, he's pretty much taken that and ran with it and done what he's done. I mean, he's done all that, you know, but I do enjoy it. I enjoy the release from music on something else for a minute, you know? But yeah, I don't have to like just be a part of the day-to-day operation.
1: Yeah, you can let it roll. Mm-hmm. Are there other ventures that you're interested in right now?
2: Not really.
1: Okay.
2: Yeah, I don't know if I could even handle anything else right now in my brain.
1: Yeah.
2: But that's not to say that, who knows, tonight I may be sitting at the house on the couch and go, oh, this will be cool. And then here we go again.
1: And then you can't sit
2: up. And then I ask myself 6 weeks later, why did I start this? Why did I do this? Yeah.
1: I mean, starting a business, I've never done it. I can only imagine, like, all the emotions, all of the time, all of the heartbreaks through that all and everything, too. Like, how do you keep going with that?
2: Yeah. I, once again, surround myself with good people.
1: Yeah.
2: Like, my partners in the trash business.

0: back to that
1: coffee
0: huh?
1: business. It's good people.
0: Yeah.
1: You know, who's got the same goal as I have and one step forward.
2: Coming up next, more with Dylan Scott on Backstage Country.
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6: Your WTML 11 weather forecast. A few lingering showers early this evening, or a couple isolated rumbles of thunder. Just a shower or two overnight with dry weather set to return. Some areas of patchy fog may develop into Wednesday morning with lows back mid-60s. Wednesday will be mostly cloudy with just an isolated chance of a few afternoon showers and storms. Highs expected to reach into the lower 80s. A few additional chances of storms on Thursday. For your Country Now, I'm WTML 11 Chief Meteorologist Chris Vickers.
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0: Okay, that's a wrap for today's show. I'm Elena. Day two is in the books with Dylan Scott, who did a great job hosting today.
1: I appreciate that. Thank you so much. Counting down the hours until we get to do this again tomorrow. So y'all better come.

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4: 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This week, we have got a guy who's had a very busy 2026. Somehow, we were able to get him to drop by for the week. It's Dylan Scott.
5: Thanks, Elena. 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Lots to talk about, and I'll be sharing a lot of stories about my music and a lot more.
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0: It's Backstage Country. I'm Elena. We got Dylan Scott here this week. And yeah, we were talking about the new single. And we got this new song coming September 4th. What does that mean for other new stuff that's coming? Like, and I would love like for it to be all sunshine and rainbows. You can always do just whatever you want, of course. But like when it really comes down to it, we're in a business, right? No matter what. So are those hard conversations to have like with the label or with management or with whoever it might be?
1: Yeah. Oh, yeah.
0: Oh, yeah, I bet. Yeah.
1: But I mean, it's just two different perspectives. And, you know, I'll just be honest with you. I don't understand the music business. You know, I just know how to write songs and sing songs and perform them. And that's about it, you know? But, you know, I do. I think strategy is good. Mm-hmm. I really do. But sometimes strategy can get in the way of the creative process.
0: Yeah.

0: mean, What'll Never Have is a prime example. You know, there was no strategy behind that. And it was just, I just started putting videos out to be fun, and it made it what it was.
1: Yep.
0: And there wasn't really any strategy to it. Mm-hmm. That's the way I like things to happen.
1: Mm-hmm. Well, and that one has gone number one since I last saw you. So congratulations on that. But does that make it sweeter in the end? Is it more of a celebration when something happens kind of organically like that?
0: I like it too.
1: Yeah.
0: You know, just because the strategy stuff can wear, it wears me out.
1: Totally.
0: You know?
1: Yeah.
0: And it does take away from the creative side of things.
1: Same, because it's also trying to predict what's going to happen in the end, right?
0: And
1: like, you can't do that.
0: You know, it's music. Uh-huh. You know, it's music.
1: Exactly. So how did you celebrate?
0: With What'll Never Have? Mm-hmm. I think I got a cookie cake for my boys that I wrote it with and said happy number one or something on it.
1: But those are the celebrations nowadays.
0: I'm not good at celebrations.
1: Why not?
0: I'm terrible at birthdays and Christmas and Valentine's. I don't know why. I don't know.
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4: 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We'll also have another edition of Wet Nose Wednesday, thanks to Legacy Country Corner. 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
3: Your WTMW 11 weather forecast. A few lingering showers early this evening or a couple isolated rumbles of thunder. Just a shower or two overnight with dry weather set to return. Some areas of patchy fog may develop into Wednesday morning with lows back in the mid-60s. Wednesday will be mostly cloudy with just an isolated chance of a few afternoon showers and storms. Highs expected to reach into the lower 80s. A few additional chances of storms on Thursday. For your Country Now, I'm WTMW 11 Chief Meteorologist Chris Vickers.
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1: It's Backstage Country. We got Dylan Scott hosting this week, and we got new music to talk about, which is very exciting. Dear Big City is here. Everybody's already loving it. It is like the sweetest take on leaving the hometown. And I know that this is a song that you didn't write, but definitely put your stamp on and really kind of fought for. Is that right?
2: Yeah, we fought hard for it.
1: Yeah, tell me about that.
2: I knew the first time I heard it. It reflected my life so well. Yeah. You know, I grew up in a little small town and left there at 19 years old for Nashville to chase a dream. And that's what the song talks about. It's a really cool perspective on the song as well. I mean, I've not heard something quite like

0: it, in my opinion, as far as a small town writing a letter to a big city saying, hey, take care of the kid. Mm-hmm. Don't pull his roots out, you know. Give him something that I couldn't offer him, you know, which is, in my case, hey, dream of chasing country music. So, but send him back every chance you can. Yeah. Kind of thing. Just a really cool take on it.
1: Tell me about that fight for this song.
0: Yeah, so I remember, I mean, I wanted to cut it day one.
1: Right.
0: But when I had heard it, it was already on hold with Jelly Roll.
1: Mm-hmm.
0: I had a backup hold with Drew Baldridge.
1: Dang.
0: And so I'm like, I'll never get the opportunity. I mean, it's such a great song.
1: High demand.
0: You know, mm-hmm. they're gonna cut it.
1: Yeah.
0: I mean, this went on for months and months. And I remember wearing the writers out. Hey, where are we at? Find out where we're at on the song. Have they cut it yet?
1: Yeah.
0: And why they didn't cut it, I have no idea. Maybe they ran out of room on their album or whatever they were doing, but it worked out perfect.
1: How long was that time period of when you first heard it to when, like, you actually got it?
0: Probably, I mean, it was last year sometime, but I mean, it was probably a good 8 months.
1: Wow, yeah. That's almost a baby.
0: Yeah, like, exactly.
1: You fully waited, you let it cook.
0: Yeah.
1: Dang.
0: It was a while.
1: So then what was the celebration like once you finally got it?
0: Immediately, let's go cut it.
1: Yeah.
0: Because, you know? I mean, it timed out perfect because I had just come off What I'll Never Have.
1: Right.
0: That number one, mm-hmm. thank God.
1: Mm-hmm.
0: And, I mean, we had other music in the can that I was excited about, but I just knew this one here had to be this one. So it was perfect timing when I got it.
1: Yeah.
0: But it was a rush job to get in and obviously get it recorded and everything set up the way we did. But everything works out for a reason.
1: So were you just giddy recording it then?
0: Oh, I was so excited. Yeah. So excited. But I mean, I'd already planned all this out in my head. Like, I knew exactly how I wanted to do it. But if I was going to be given the opportunity to do it was the big question mark.
1: There's going to be somebody maybe right now that's hearing it for the first time and gets to really relate to it. Let's go ahead and play it. Will you introduce it?
0: Yeah, this is my latest single, Dear Big City, on Backstage Country.
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7: Is your WTOL 11 weather forecast. Scattered showers and storms could be likely overnight. This will include the risk of downpours and gusty winds. 1 to 2 inches of additional rainfall may be possible where the heaviest of the storms do persist. We'll see a brief lull in the storm activity early Tuesday. Another round of strong to severe storms possible Tuesday afternoon on a warm and muggy feeling day. For your Country Now, I'm WTOL 11 Chief Meteorologist Chris Vickers.
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4: Is your WTOL 11 weather forecast. Scattered showers and storms could be likely overnight. This will include the risk of downpours and gusty winds. 1 to 2 inches of additional rainfall may be possible where the heaviest of the storms do persist. We'll see a brief lull in the storm activity early Tuesday. Another round of strong to severe storms possible Tuesday afternoon on a warm and muggy feeling day. For your country now, I'm WTOL 11 Chief Meteorologist Chris Vickers. We'll be right back.

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1: Your country weather. Here is your WTML 11 weather forecast. Mainly dry weather overnight with some patchy dense fog developing into Wednesday morning. Temperatures begin the day in the mid to upper 60s. It'll be a partly to mostly cloudy sky through the afternoon. Just the chance of a brief isolated passing shower or storm. Highs expected right around the lower 80s. Thursday will feature the continued chance of a few isolated showers and storms. Highs back in the lower 80s. For your country now, I'm WTL 11 Chief Meteorologist Chris Vickers.

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6: Sort of tomorrow 11 weather forecast. Mainly dry weather overnight with some patchy dense fog developing into Wednesday morning. Temperatures begin the day in the mid to upper 60s. It'll be a partly to mostly cloudy sky through the afternoon. Just the chance of a brief isolated passing shower or storm. Highs expected right around the lower 80s. Thursday will feature the continued chance of a few isolated showers and storms. Highs back at the lower 80s. For your Country Now, I'm WTL 11 Chief Meteorologist Chris Vickers. We'll be right back.

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6: Your WTML 11 weather forecast. Mainly dry weather overnight with some patchy dense fog developing into Wednesday morning. Temperatures begin the day in the mid to upper 60s. It'll be a partly to mostly cloudy sky through the afternoon. Just the chance of a brief isolated passing shower or storm. Highs expected right around the lower 80s. Thursday will feature the continued chance of a few isolated showers and storms. Highs back in the lower 80s. For your country now, I'm WTML 11 Chief Meteorologist Chris Vickers. We'll be right back.

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2: Your WTML11 weather forecast. Mainly dry weather overnight with some patchy dense fog developing into Wednesday morning. Temperatures begin the day in the mid to upper 60s. It'll be a partly to mostly cloudy sky through the afternoon. Just the chance of a brief isolated passing shower or storm. Highs expected right around the lower 80s. Thursday will feature the continued chance of a few isolated showers and storms. Highs back at the lower 80s. For your country now, I'm WTML11 Chief Meteorologist Chris Vickers.

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6: Your WTML11 weather forecast. Mainly dry weather overnight with some patchy dense fog developing into Wednesday morning. Temperatures begin the day in the mid to upper 60s. It'll be a partly to mostly cloudy sky through the afternoon. Just the chance of a brief isolated passing shower or storm. Highs expected right around the lower 80s. Thursday will feature the continued chance of a few isolated showers and storms. Highs back in the lower 80s. For your country now, I'm WTML11 Chief Meteorologist Chris Vickers. We'll be right back.

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Wednesday on The Morning Show, our dramatic reading from the Findlay, Ohio Neighbors Helping Neighbors Facebook page will be titled Rat Hole. We'll also have another edition of Wet Nose Wednesday, thanks to Legacy Country Corner. Early Wednesday will start at 5 a.m.

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1: Your country weather. Here is your WTML11 weather forecast. Mainly dry weather overnight with some patchy dense fog developing into Wednesday morning. Temperatures begin the day in the mid to upper 60s. It'll be a partly to mostly cloudy sky through the afternoon. Just the chance of a brief isolated passing shower or storm. Highs expected right around the lower 80s. Thursday will feature the continued chance of a few isolated showers and storms. Highs back in the lower 80s. For your country now, I'm WTL 11 Chief Meteorologist Chris Vickers.

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Bartender looked at me like, pony up, man, we're closing down. I paid the tab, and I turned around. Got on that phone on the way home, ended up down the rabbit hole again. Funny how you have it.

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3: Sort of be tomorrow 11 weather forecast. Mainly dry weather overnight with some patchy dense fog developing into Wednesday morning. Temperatures begin the day in the mid to upper 60s. It'll be a partly to mostly cloudy sky through the afternoon. Just the chance of a brief isolated passing shower or storm. Highs expected right around the lower 80s. Thursday will feature the continued chance of a few isolated showers and storms. Highs back in the lower 80s. For your Country Now, I'm W2L 11 Chief Meteorologist Chris Vickers. We'll be right back.

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5: Sort of WTML 11 weather forecast. Mainly dry weather overnight with some patchy dense fog developing into Wednesday morning. Temperatures begin the day in the mid to upper 60s. It'll be a partly to mostly cloudy sky through the afternoon. Just the chance of a brief isolated passing shower or storm. Highs expected right around the lower 80s. Thursday will feature the continued chance of a few isolated showers and storms. Highs back in the lower 80s. For your country now, I'm WTML 11 Chief Meteorologist Chris Vickers. We'll be right back.

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1: He's a ranch hand in a pinch, man. 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
1: Your country weather. Here is your WTMO 11 weather forecast. Mainly dry weather overnight with some patchy dense fog developing into Wednesday morning. Temperatures begin the day in the mid to upper 60s. It'll be a partly to mostly cloudy sky through the afternoon. Just the chance of a brief isolated passing shower or storm. Highs expected right around the lower 80s. Thursday will feature the continued chance of a few isolated showers and storms. Highs back in the lower 80s. For your country now, I'm WTL 11 Chief Meteorologist Chris Vickers.

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I know free golf is just crazy when you think about it. So sign up. 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On the way, get you some details on Community Day in Fostoria.

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0: Friday, we head out on the road. Your Country Now, 100.5 WKXA, Rex Howard, Community Days. And this is our fifth, I had to count here, Community Days, all presented by the Hancock County Convention and Visitors Bureau. I will be set up the morning show, yes, on the road at the Urban Woody Brewery, 6 a.m. Big thank you to Cardinal Driving School, our midday sponsor. And then in the afternoon, we head over to Kuzma Industries, 1 o'clock. And thank you to H&E Janitorial, Mazda Direct, Beyond Laser Creations, and Beck Propane and Fuel. Just some of the folks we'll be talking to, as well as Fostoria Mayor Don Minnell, and a whole slew of others. So it's a long list. A full day planned in Fostoria this Friday. WTO 11 weather, Alan Jackson, and Morning Ag News ahead.
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2: Your WTML 11 weather forecast. Mainly dry weather overnight with some patchy dense fog developing into Wednesday morning. Temperatures begin the day in the mid to upper 60s. It'll be a partly to mostly cloudy sky through the afternoon. Just the chance of a brief isolated passing shower or storm. Highs expected right around the lower 80s. Thursday will feature the continued chance of a few isolated showers and storms. Highs back in the lower 80s. For your country now, I'm WTML 11 Chief Meteorologist Chris Vickers. We'll be right back.

0: time zone am I on? What country am I in?
1: It doesn't matter. It's 5 o'clock somewhere.
0: It's always on 5 in Margaritaville, come to think of it.
1: Yeah, I heard that.
0: You've been there, haven't you?
1: Yes, sir.
0: I've seen your boat there.

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0: We say, well, you want to avoid using one that's highly susceptible and moderately susceptible, because everything is rated in our performance trials. We rate those on where they are, whether they have moderate resistance or highly susceptible. So check that really correct. And that's what I recommend farmers to do. Is you're looking at your wheat lines, now's the time to make sure you're thinking head scab resistance.
1: Thank you, Ed, for Ag Talk. This is Bill Rice, along with Ed Lentz. Good morning to you.
0: Good morning.
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According to a recent survey, almost 50% of people say this gives them anxiety. Oh, boy. According to a recent survey, so almost 50% of people say this gives them anxiety. What do you think? We'll discuss throughout the morning. 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
9: Your WTML 11 weather forecast. Mainly dry weather overnight with some patchy dense fog developing into Wednesday morning. Temperatures begin the day in the mid to upper 60s. It'll be a partly to mostly cloudy sky through the afternoon. Just the chance of a brief isolated passing shower or storm. Highs expected right around the lower 80s. Thursday will feature the continued chance of a few isolated showers and storms. Highs back in the lower 80s. For your country now, I'm WTML 11 Chief Meteorologist Chris Vickers.

0: I'm Jay Fox on the Ohio News Network. Severe thunderstorms and damaging winds made for a destructive Tuesday in the Buckeye State. More than 350,000 residents lost power as a result of a system that caused widespread structural damage and claimed at least one life. The Ohio National Guard was activated for high water rescues. Snapped utility poles and significant grid damage means it will be lights out for several days in some areas. 82-mile-per-hour winds were clocked at John Glenn Airport in Columbus. Perry and Muskingum counties are experiencing catastrophic flooding, with Roseville Village reporting one fatality. Dozens of state roads remain closed due to damage and flooding. Confirmation on suspected tornadoes is expected tomorrow. In southwest Ohio, the city of Dayton broke a 111-year-old record for rainfall in one day, with 2.07 inches recorded, causing immediate flash flooding. In northeast Ohio, lightning struck the Grafton Correctional Institute in Lorain County. 16 individuals had to be hospitalized. President Trump visited the Spire Academy in Harper's Field yesterday for the final day of the Patriot Games, the strength and endurance competition for 14 to 17-year-olds. In northwest Ohio, Lurtis University in Sylvania has filed for bankruptcy, impacting many local banks who provided unsecured credit. For the Ohio News Network, I'm Jay Fox.
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2: An AI company is producing a horror film. Now the scariest part will be all the jobs that are lost during the making of it. Charlie Sheen is launching a podcast. If you want to download it, just go to iTunes. Good morning, Rex Howard. A foggy start to Wednesday morning here and there. Otherwise, mostly cloudy. 82 now. There is a chance for late day shower thunderstorm. Meteorologist Kaylee Bowers is in for us this morning to explain all of that throughout the morning. Coming up, we'll check what's trending. And looks like McDonald's teasing a new Hello Kitty and Godzilla Happy Meal. Oh, yeah. Happy Meals. I know. I love those.

0: have not revealed the toy lineup yet, but new Happy Meals could be arriving next week.
1: Oh, yeah. Things that are trending today.
2: Oh, wow, it is trending.
1: We are trending.
3: Culture, technology,
1: news,
3: entertainment,
1: lifestyle,
3: music.
0: Kids will be heading back to school, and can it feel like summer is, like, done after that? A new survey shows 61% of people still haven't taken a vacation this season. According to the research, 23% feel like they haven't made the most of their summer. Some say they still have a lot to get crossed off on their to-do list. Others say finance changed their summer plans, and a few are still hoping to fit a trip in before summer ends. Earlier this week, McDonald's took to social media to share a teaser hinting that the new Hello Kitty Godzilla Happy Meal toy collection could be arriving. I guess it will be arriving at participating restaurants in the U.S. next week. Instagram posts showed Hello Kitty rising from the ocean in a Godzilla-style headpiece. McDonald's hasn't revealed the lineup yet, but promotional image suggests maybe a space Godzilla will be part of the collection. The limited time release continues Hello Kitty's recent run of crossover Happy Meals Yu-Gi-Oh! And Teenage Mutant Ninja Turtles, something to look forward to. I remember when they came out with the Grinch Happy Meals right there before Christmas. And, oh, yeah, we had to get those. We were in line for I don't know how long to get those Grinch meals. So, all good. And the things that are trending today. Ella Langley coming up. Country music extras. Taylor Swift becomes the youngest musician to be inducted into the 2026 Nashville Songwriters Hall of Fame.
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0: ranked hottest male country singer. 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Rex Howard, good morning. Your WTO11 weather. Some areas of fog this morning. 82 are high with a mostly cloudy sky. Chance of a shower. Maybe a thunderstorm. Details here very soon.
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0: A powerhouse artist is being named the hottest male country singer of all time. Top Tens has shared its ranking of the hottest male country singer with Blake Shelton in the top spot, rounding out the top five, Luke Bryan, Jason Aldean, Dierks Bentley, and Tim McGraw. List also includes Chris Young, George Strait, and Brett Young. Taylor Swift has officially become the youngest musician to be inducted into the Nashville Songwriters Hall of Fame. She is 36, so yeah, so, oh, I had a little music. There we go. I figured out the problem.

0: 2026 Nashville Songwriters Hall of Fame. Do we have room for another one? We do. While at a bar on vacation in St. Thomas, Ella Langley did an impromptu performance of Bob Marley's Three Little Birds. We have a little bit of that. Ella Langley at a bar on vacation in St. Thomas. Little Bob Marley. In Country Music Extra is served up 6:20 and 9:50 weekdays. Let's go over here. Our Quest Federal Credit Union Morning Mindbender on our WKXA Facebook page. Now, the color background I picked is burning through my eyes this morning. So it is bright. Now, here it is. According to a recent survey, almost 50% of people say this gives them anxiety. It's the color that's on the Facebook page. It's giving me anxiety this morning. We'll discuss some of your guesses a little after 6:35.
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2: 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Is your WTOL 11 weather forecast. We may be done with that severe threat, however, we are still tracking some more scattered showers and thunderstorms on the way off and on into today and also into Thursday. Otherwise, we'll see that mixture of clear skies and clouds finally drying out just in time for Friday and Saturday before some more scattered showers and thunderstorms arrive for Sunday. Temperature-wise, though, we are staying below average for the next 10 days. We're forecasting highs in the upper 70s and the low 80s. For Your Country Now, I'm WTOL 11 meteorologist Kaylee Bowers.

Stormy day yesterday across the state, and ONN will cover that for us. And sports as well. Reds with a win in the 10th. I'm all of that after Church Hands of Time. 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
2: This is ONN. I'm Jay Fox on the Ohio News Network. Severe thunderstorms and damaging winds made for a destructive Tuesday in the Buckeye State. More than 350,000 residents lost power as a result of a system that caused widespread structural damage and claimed at least one life. The Ohio National Guard was activated for high water rescues. Snapped utility poles and significant grid damage means it will be lights out for several days in some areas. 82 mile per hour winds were clocked at John Glenn Airport in Columbus. Perry and Muskingum counties are experiencing catastrophic flooding, with Roseville Village reporting one fatality. Dozens of state roads remain closed due to damage and flooding. Confirmation on suspected tornadoes is expected tomorrow. In southwest Ohio, the city of Dayton broke a 111-year-old record for rainfall in one day, with 2.07 inches recorded, causing immediate flash flooding. In northeast Ohio, lightning struck the Grafton Correctional Institute in Lorain County. 16 individuals had to be hospitalized. President Trump visited the Spire Academy in Harper's Field yesterday for the final day of the Patriot Games, the strength and endurance competition for 14 to 17-year-olds. In northwest Ohio, Lurtis University in Sylvania has filed for bankruptcy, impacting many local banks who provided unsecured credit. For the Ohio News Network, I'm Jay Fox.
3: This is ONN. For ONN Sports, I'm Isaiah Jacob. The Guardians continued their slump last night as they fell to the Tigers 6-4. Tanner Bibee pitched six innings and gave up five runs. A barrage of hits from the Guardians with Chase DeLauder and Joe Adell hitting two out, but Cleveland struggled scoring with runners on base. Stephen Vogt commented on not getting batters in after the game.
4: Like I've been saying, we're doing a lot of things really well. We're just it seems to be the runner scoring position that continues to give us fits, and we're working on being more middle of the field oriented in those situations, and we're going to continue to work, and I know we're going to get better.
3: The Guardians and Tigers match back up today at 6:40. Cleveland now four games back of the White Sox and sit in fourth behind Minnesota and Detroit in the AL Central. For the Reds, a come from behind victory as they edged the White Sox 5-4. Nick Lodolo pitched four innings, giving up four runs. Ellie De La Cruz and Tyler Stevenson both batted in two runs as the game opened up in the eighth inning for the Reds, scoring three runs to tie the game at 4-4. De La Cruz ended up batting in the game-winning run in the top of the 10th in the comeback win. In other NFL news, in Minnesota, the Vikings named Kyler Murray starting quarterback over former Michigan Wolverine J.J. McCarthy. Murray has been the heavy favorite to win the job from the moment he signed with the Vikings after his release by the Arizona Cardinals in March. For ONN Sports, I'm Isaiah Jacob.
5: Good morning, Rex Howard. Areas of fog in your WTO11 weather forecast this morning. It looks like cloudy day, 82. There is a chance of a shower thunderstorm later in the day. Coming up, Quest Federal Credit Union Morning Mindbender. You can drop a guess on our Facebook page. 50% of people say in the survey, this gives them anxiety. What do you think? After Luke Combs, Be By You, Your Country Now, 100.5 WKXA.

Bender Time. You're Katrina. 100.5 WKXA Rex Howard. 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Morning Mind Bender on the WKXA Facebook page. A recent survey. Almost 50% of people say this gives them anxiety. What do you think? For me, it's like if we are running out of coffee at home. It's like, got to have the coffee for the morning, right? If we don't have any, what are we going to do? Over on Facebook, Joe says driving in heavy traffic. Yes. Lou Ann says, that's easy. The dentist. Ugh. Oh, yeah. And not too long ago, a crown put on. And then, you know, afterwards they say, man, that was a tough one. Thanks. Yeah. Glad you didn't tell me that before. Michael says shopping, crowds. Well, that's Top Fan Michael to you, Richie. Shopping, crowds, just people in general. There you go. Here's one.

0: will be revealed a little after 8:35. According to a recent survey, almost 50% of people say this gives them anxiety. Let us know. Shaboozy is on the way. I think Jelly Roll and Shaboozy. Also, we have our dramatic reading from the Facebook page, Findlay, Ohio, Neighbors Helping Neighbors. This one titled Rat Hole.
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0: 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WT11 weather, areas of fog this morning, otherwise mostly cloudy. There is a chance of a shower, thunderstorm thingy. We'll get all the details. 82 are high. Time for one of our favorite segments here on the morning show as we head over to the Facebook page, Findlay, Ohio, Neighbors Helping Neighbors. If you're not familiar, that's a place where the community comes together, ask questions, share advice, and sometimes post things too good not to share. We do it in a dramatic read style, real posts from real people. This particular dramatic reading is titled Rat Hole. Someone said that the fryer at the newly remodeled Burger King on Tiffin Avenue was down. The fryer was down. So let's dive in to the dramatic reading titled Rat Hole. WKXA, Scott Fisher, take it away.
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9: Is your WTOL 11 weather forecast. We may be done with that severe threat, however, we are still tracking some more scattered showers and thunderstorms on the way off and on into today and also into Thursday. Otherwise, we'll see that mixture of clear skies and clouds finally drying out just in time for Friday and Saturday before some more scattered showers and thunderstorms arrive for Sunday. Temperature-wise, though, we are staying below average for the next 10 days. We're forecasting highs in the upper 70s and the low 80s. For Your Country Now, I'm WTOL 11 meteorologist Kaylee Bowers.

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3: I'm Jay Fox on the Ohio News Network. Severe thunderstorms and damaging winds made for a destructive Tuesday in the Buckeye State. More than 350,000 residents lost power as a result of a system that caused widespread structural damage and claimed at least one life. The Ohio National Guard was activated for high water rescues. Snapped utility poles and significant grid damage means it will be lights out for several days in some areas. 82 mile per hour winds were clocked at John Glenn Airport in Columbus. Perry and Muskingum counties are experiencing catastrophic flooding, with Roseville Village reporting one fatality. Dozens of state roads remain closed due to damage and flooding. Confirmation on suspected tornadoes is expected tomorrow. In southwest Ohio, the city of Dayton broke a 111-year-old record for rainfall in one day, with 2.07 inches recorded, causing immediate flash flooding. In northeast Ohio, lightning struck the Grafton Correctional Institute in Lorain County. 16 individuals had to be hospitalized. President Trump visited the Spire Academy in Harper's Field yesterday for the final day of the Patriot Games, the strength and endurance competition for 14 to 17-year-olds. In northwest Ohio, Lurtis University in Sylvania has filed for bankruptcy, impacting many local banks who provided unsecured credit. For the Ohio News Network, I'm Jay Fox.
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4: An AI company is producing a horror film. 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Good morning, Rex Howard. Foggy start to our Wednesday. Mostly cloudy, otherwise 82. There is a chance of a shower thunderstorm later today. Kaylee Bowers in to explain all of it for us in your WTO11 weather. Coming up, we'll check what's trending. And what do we have? Shark Week. Big ratings this year. We'll have that after Lee Bryce. Rumor, your country now, 100.5 WKXA.

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0: This year, Shark Week on the Discovery Channel was a ratings winner. The annual special week, the channel's number one primetime cable for adults. Seven of the top 10 shows during the time period had shark themes, with Air Jaws, Red, White, and Breach taking the second spot. Discovery Channel's head of content shared, "Shark Week is the must-see event of the summer. We are thrilled that this year's slate of programming connected with fans across every platform and fueled the cultural conversation all week long. Expect an even bigger Shark Week next year." Earlier this week, it was McDonald's taking to social media to share a little teaser hinting that a new Hello Kitty Godzilla Happy Meal toy collection would be arriving at participating U.S. restaurants next week. The Instagram post shows Hello Kitty rising from the ocean in a Godzilla-style headpiece. McDonald's hasn't revealed the full lineup yet, but get ready for a little space Godzilla to be part of the collection. Limited time release continues Hello Kitty's recent crossover Happy Meals. Of course, recently with Teenage Mutant Ninja Turtles. Things that are trending today. Jason Aldean coming up. So as we are getting ready to go back to school, who handles the meal planning at your home, and how much time do you spend on all of that? That's coming up.
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0: meal planning. The dinner manager at your house, your country now, 100.5 WKXA, Rex Howard. WTO 11 weather, areas of fog this morning. Otherwise, it looks like pretty well cloudy today, 82. There is a shower, thunderstorm chance. WTO 11 weather here is coming up.
1: I wonder what's for dinner.
0: Oh, yeah. Do you have that at your house? Right? If you're a parent of

0: teenagers, one of the best things you can do to save time is getting the kids involved with meal operations. According to a report, 82% of families have default dining manager who handles meal planning, shopping, cooking. Big job, full of you don't get the appreciation that you truly deserve. So dining manager spends like 2 hours every day on meal-related tasks, like deciding what to make, creating the grocery list. That can almost be a half hour there. Shopping for the ingredients can be a lot longer than 27 minutes. Preparing and cooking the meal, another half hour. Cleaning up, 22 minutes. And of course, the dining manager can delegate, but 69% of the dining managers believe it's easier to do the job themselves than to pass it off to someone else. So, I just do it all myself. I know. Or just order out. Do you have a dining manager? Someone, the head of meal operations? There you go. Get the kids involved a little bit. That's the way to do it. Or just order out. That's fine. So, enjoy. I had another little...
1: Wanna chicken dinner.
0: That is the one I was looking for. There you go. Coming up, it's our Quest Federal Credit Union Morning Mindbender on our WKXA Facebook page. I've got to find it here. Talking about anxiety. And this is, I think it's top, let me find it here. If I scroll down, here it is. According to a recent survey, almost 50% of people say this gives them anxiety. What do you think? We'll discuss some of your guesses after 7:35.
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11: Your WTOL 11 weather forecast. We may be done with that severe threat. However, we are still tracking some more scattered showers and thunderstorms on the way off and on into today and also into Thursday. Otherwise, we'll see that mixture of clear skies and clouds finally drying out just in time for Friday and Saturday before some more scattered showers and thunderstorms arrive for Sunday. Temperature-wise, though, we are staying below average for the next 10 days. We're forecasting highs in the upper 70s and the low 80s. For Your Country Now, I'm WTOL 11 meteorologist Kaylee Bowers.

Stormy day across the Buckeye State. O&N will cover that for us. And sports, Guardians not with a win, Reds with a win. It's after Jordan Davis, bar none. 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
4: I'm Jay Fox on the Ohio News Network. In Southwest Ohio, strong storms have cut power to more than 170,000 customers of Duke Energy. ONN's Jared Allen reports.
5: High winds and thunderstorms wreaked havoc across the greater Cincinnati area Tuesday. Duke Energy says most of the outages started after 3 o'clock Tuesday afternoon. 141,000 Ohio customers are without power, with the remaining outages in Kentucky and Indiana. Outages in the Cincinnati metro area include those in Hyde Park, Mount Airy, Norwood, and outside Newtown.
4: Governor Mike DeWine says the catastrophic flooding that prompted states of emergency in Perry, Muskingum, and Morgan counties could last several days.
6: The odds are that we're going to have continuous problems with flooding for the next several days, at least. So no matter where you are in Ohio, this is the time, frankly, to keep your TV on, your radio on, to really pay attention to what is going on. This is the time to use common sense. We all do stupid things, and we all make mistakes. This is not the time to do that. This is the time to really, really pay attention.
4: The weather also impacted the start of the school year, as 6 Ohio districts were closed either due to flooding in those emergency counties or due to damage, as was the case in Upper Arlington, northwest of Columbus. For the Ohio News Network, I'm Jay Fox.
7: And sports, I'm Isaiah Jacob. The Guardians continued their slump last night as they fell to the Tigers 6-4. Tanner Bibee pitched 6 innings and gave up 5 runs. A barrage of hits from the Guardians with Chase DeLauder and Joe Adell hitting 2 out, but Cleveland struggled scoring with runners on base. Stephen Vogt commented on not getting batters in after the game.
8: Like I've been saying, we're doing a lot of things really well. We're just it seems to be the runner scoring position that continues to give us fits, and we're working on being more middle of the field oriented in those situations, and we're going to continue to work, and I know we're going to get better.
7: The Guardians and Tigers match back up today at 6:40. Cleveland now 4 games back of the White Sox and sit in 4th behind Minnesota and Detroit in the AL Central. For the Reds, a come from behind victory as they edged the White Sox 5-4. Nick Lodolo pitched 4 innings, giving up 4 runs. Ellie De La Cruz and Tyler Stevenson both batted in 2 runs as the game opened up in the 8th inning for the Reds, scoring 3 runs to tie the game at 4-4. De La Cruz ended up batting in the game-winning run in the top of the 10th in the comeback win. In other NFL news, in Minnesota, the Vikings named Kyler Murray starting quarterback over former Michigan Wolverine J.J. McCarthy. Murray has been the heavy favorite to win the job from the moment he signed with the Vikings after his release by the Arizona Cardinals in March. For ONN Sports, I'm Isaiah Jacob.
9: Good morning, Rex Howard here at WTO11 weather forecast. Areas of fog this morning, otherwise cloudy, 82. There was a chance of a shower thunderstorm that could pop later today. Coming up, Quest Federal Credit Union Morning Mindbender. You can drop a guess on our Facebook page. A recent survey, almost 50% of people say this gives them

0: Thunder. Here we go. Your country now. 100.5 WKXA. Rex Howard, good morning. On our WKXA Facebook page, you'll find our Quest Federal Credit Union Morning Mindbender recent survey. Almost 50% of people say this gives them anxiety. What do you think? Sometimes if I know I'm going to have a tooth worked on, yeah, little anxiety there. Daphne agrees with that. Dentists. And then after they work on your tooth and they say, man, that was a tough one. And they walk out. You know, glad you didn't tell me that ahead of time. That would have been more anxiety. Right. Tammy on our Facebook page says, meeting your future in-laws for the first time. Gabe, here's what Gabe says. I'm going to have to say, seeing a bug in your room, then losing it before killing it. Especially if it's a big spider, right? Matt says heights. MD says, yep, dentist. There. Betty says, idiots on the road that think they own it. Laura, life. Life in general, right? Tammy says, road rage. Jackie, top end Jackie. Kids not listening. Katie says, finances. Amanda, I know top fan Mike said crowds or people in general. Keaton says, these gas prices. Oh, yeah, one day it's $3.60, then it jumps to $4.69. It's what's going on. Bill says, traffic. Patricia says, elder brother. Top fan Raina says, the holidays. And Marcia says, shopping. And I know top fan Rob said, mother-in-law, with a big smiley face right there. Right, so Quest Federal Credit Union Morning Mindbender will have the answer about an hour on this one. According to a recent survey, almost 50% of people say this gives them anxiety. Russell Dickerson ahead. Good stuff this morning. We have a 13-year-old who spent 300 hours 3D printing a custom wheelchair for a toddler.
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0: Good stuff coming up. 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Rex Howard, good morning. WT11 weather forecast, areas of fog. Taking a look at our I-75, around 30 cams around the area here. Looks like up north of Bowling Green, I-75 south of 475. Fog there for sure, and light otherwise. But keep that in mind. On your travels, cloudy today, 82. Chance of a shower, maybe a thunderstorm. Slight chance, and we'll have details.
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3: 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And charities like Open Arms and Toys for Tots that provide assistance in times of need. TJD Industrial Services is proud to be a sponsor of these organizations as well as the good stuff on WKXA.

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6: Your WTOL 11 weather forecast. We may be done with that severe threat. However, we are still tracking some more scattered showers and thunderstorms on the way off and on into today and also into Thursday. Otherwise, we'll see that mixture of clear skies and clouds finally drying out just in time for Friday and Saturday before some more scattered showers and thunderstorms arrive for Sunday. Temperature-wise, though, we are staying below average for the next 10 days. We're forecasting highs in the upper 70s and the low 80s. For Your Country Now, I'm WTOL 11 meteorologist Kaylee Bowers.

0: I'm Jay Fox on the Ohio News Network. In Southwest Ohio, strong storms have cut power to more than 170,000 customers of Duke Energy. ONN's Jared Allen reports.
1: High winds and thunderstorms wreaked havoc across the greater Cincinnati area Tuesday. Duke Energy says most of the outages started after 3 o'clock Tuesday afternoon. 141,000 Ohio customers are without power, with the remaining outages in Kentucky and Indiana. Outages in the Cincinnati metro area include those in Hyde Park, Mount Airy, Norwood, and outside Newtown.
0: Governor Mike DeWine says the catastrophic flooding that prompted states of emergency in Perry, Muskingum, and Morgan counties could last several days.
2: The odds are that we're going to have continuous problems with flooding for the next several days, at least. So no matter where you are in Ohio, this is the time, frankly, to keep your TV on, your radio on, to really pay attention to what is going on. This is the time to use common sense. We all do stupid things, and we all make mistakes. This is not the time to do that. This is the time to really, really pay attention.
0: The weather also impacted the start of the school year, as 6 Ohio districts were closed either due to flooding in those emergency counties or due to damage, as was the case in Upper Arlington, northwest of Columbus. For the Ohio News Network, I'm Jay Fox.
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4: 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Charlie Sheen is launching a podcast. If you want to download it, just go to iTunes. Good morning, Rex Howard. A bit of a foggy start to our Wednesday morning. Otherwise, clouds 82. That's your WTO11 weather. Plus a chance of a shower or thunderstorm could pop here later today. Coming up, it's our dramatic reading from the Facebook page, Findlay, Ohio Neighbors Helping You. Neighbors are a title of our dramatic reading, Rat Hole. After Morgan Wallen, Wasted on You, Your Country Now, 100.5 WKXA.

0: Time for our favorite segment here on The Morning Show, Your Country Now, 100.5 WKXA, Rex Howard. A little something we like to call dramatic reading. It's from the Facebook page, Findlay, Ohio Neighbors Helping Neighbors. If you're not familiar, that's a place where well over 76,000 folks get together and talk about community, ask questions, share advice, photos, sometimes post things too good not to share. So as always, real posts from real people. We give it a dramatic treatment. This particular dramatic reading I have titled Rat Hole. It was someone who was letting folks know that the Burger King fryer was down at the Tiffin Avenue location, which was recently remodeled. And so they were just saying, hey, you know, if you go to Burger King on Tiffin Avenue in Findlay, the fryer is down. You might want to go to the other side. Well, somebody has started to go after this person saying that they should eat better or don't eat certain things or eat this. And it went back and forth for a while between the two. And finally, the person who started the post really let them have it. And so that's what this dramatic reading is all about. Keep that in mind as you listen to the Rat Hole dramatic reading this morning. WKXA voice guy Scott Fisher, all yours.
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Hancock County Dog Warden Mia on her way with a couple of dogs to come in the studio for another edition of Wet Nose Wednesday, thanks to Legacy Country Corridor. So we'll play another song. Justin Moore, Dirk Bentley, Time's Ticking. Your Country Now, 100.5.

0: Get ready to meet Matcha and Mocha in studio. 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
0: Matcha and Mocha, Mia.
2: Good morning.
0: From the Hancock County Dog Warden Office. Good morning.
2: Yes.
0: You brought a couple of, they look like twins.
2: Yeah,
0: couple
2: we
0: dogs.
2: Have some smaller dogs. I think they're about 36 pounds, if I could guess correctly. And they're like a Chihuahua Pit mix is what our guess is. They're very sweet, and they're like a tan color. One's like a lighter tan, and one's like a darker tan. So we did Matcha and Mocha. And they are like energetic, like had coffee. And I think one of them might have just lost their bow tie.
0: Right over here, lost their bow
2: tie. Yes, they're still puppies. They're probably about a year old, and he might have found a cookie.
0: Oh, yeah.
2: Getting all the crumbs. Or she, they're both girls.
0: Okay, Matcha and Mocha.
2: Yep, and they are bonded. When they were strays when they came to us, they came together.
0: So they've been
2: inseparable since. They love to snuggle together, play together. Sometimes they bark at each other all day long in their kennel.
0: They greeted me at the door earlier.
2: So yes.
0: Barked a little bit at me. It's okay.
2: Yes. Yeah, they will make sure everybody in the neighborhood that's walking past your house knows that they're in there. They will bark.
0: They are very friendly and happy. And
2: yeah, they're very, very sweet.
0: Yes.
2: Yes, and our tattoo event is coming up soon, so just watch that on our Facebook for the day and time.
0: Big fundraiser for you guys.
2: Yeah, or our website. And if you want to adopt these guys or see other events, you can go to Hancock Humane Society, our website.
0: .com,
2: yes.
0: Hancock County Humane Society.
2: Yes, I might need some coffee after this.

0: Matcha and Mocha.
1: Yes.
0: Well, so let's get these two adopted. So how do we do that?
1: Yeah, you can go to our website and fill out an application, or you can come in and meet them. And we do meet and greets with other pets at the Humane Society. Like, if you have another pet in your house, we require it to be rabies vaccinated, and you will bring your dog in, and we have a big room and a small room, and you will do like a meet and greet with the dog, with your dog, to make sure that it's a good fit in the house, and that they're gonna get along okay. We also do offer 2-week trial period, so if you're not sure if you want to fully adopt the dog yet and you just want to give it a try to see what it would look like, and for that 2 weeks, so we do offer that as well, which is a really good thing, because it's hard to like just adopt an animal, like just say, yep, I'm gonna adopt an animal. So this just gives you that like 2-week style on what it would look like with another dog or another cat.
0: All right, Matcha and Mocha, we'll have the video up here shortly on our socials, so you'll be able to take a look at that.
1: Yes.
0: So, Mia, Hancock County Dog Warden, thanks for coming in this morning.
1: Yes, thank you.
0: And it's all thanks to a Legacy Country Corner.
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12: Is your WTOL 11 weather forecast. We may be done with that severe threat, however, we are still tracking some more scattered showers and thunderstorms on the way off and on into today and also into Thursday. Otherwise, we'll see that mixture of clear skies and clouds finally drying out just in time for Friday and Saturday before some more scattered showers and thunderstorms arrive for Sunday. Temperature-wise, though, we are staying below average for the next 10 days. We're forecasting highs in the upper 70s and the low 80s. For Your Country Now, I'm WTOL 11 meteorologist Kaylee Bowers.
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14: Perry County Emergency Management and Governor Mike DeWine confirmed that the elderly man in Roseville, who is yet to be named, died as a result of EMS not being able to reach him nor get to the hospital in time because of the storms. Heavy rain and severe storms impacted many parts of Ohio yesterday, leading to flooding and several water rescues and evacuations. Kristen McFarland of ONN affiliate WBNS-TV reports from Kristen. Crooksville, and Perry County.
3: We have crews being deployed for those water rescues. We've seen houses submerged, cars submerged, streets flooded. So again, this has been the area really where crews are staging as they work to help people, to rescue people. Another thing to keep in mind, again, about these flooding waters is that it's not still water. It's running pretty rapidly, which makes it even more dangerous and even more of a challenge for crews to get in and to rescue people.
14: In Northwest Ohio, a man accused of setting a deadly Henry County hotel fire more than three decades ago has died while awaiting trial. Melissa Andrews of ONN affiliate WTOL-TV in Toledo has that story.
15: William Moore was indicted in March on murder and aggravated murder charges in the 1992 Wellington Hotel fire in Napoleon. Three people were killed, including a six-year-old boy. After investigators re-examined, Peters say the case is now closed.
14: For the Ohio News Network, I'm Jay Fox.
16: And sports, I'm Isaiah Jacob. The Guardians continued their slump last night as they fell to the Tigers 6-4. Tanner Bibee pitched six innings and gave up five runs. A barrage of hits from the Guardians with Chase DeLauder and Joe Adell hitting two out, but Cleveland struggled scoring with runners on base. Stephen Vogt commented on not getting batters in after the game.
17: Like I've been saying, we're doing a lot of things really well. We're just it seems to be the runner scoring position that continues to give us fits, and we're working on being more middle of the field oriented in those situations, and we're going to continue to work, and I know we're going to get better.
16: The Guardians and Tigers match back up today at 6:40. Cleveland now four games back of the White Sox and sitting fourth behind Minnesota and Detroit in the AL Central. For the Reds, a come from behind victory as they edged the White Sox 5-4. Nick Lodolo pitched four innings, giving up four runs. Ellie De La Cruz and Tyler Stevenson both batted in two runs as the game opened up in the eighth inning for the Reds, scoring three runs to tie the game at 4-4. De La Cruz ended up batting in the game-winning run in the top of the 10th in the comeback win. In other NFL news, in Minnesota, the Vikings named Kyler Murray starting quarterback over former Michigan Wolverine J.J. McCarthy. Murray has been the heavy favorite to win the job from the moment he signed with the Vikings after his release by the Arizona Cardinals in March. For ONN Sports, I'm Isaiah Jacob.
0: Good morning, Rex Howard, and your WTO 11. Weather forecast, areas of fog here this morning, 82, mostly cloudy, a chance of a shower, thunderstorm could roll through later today. Coming up, our answer reveal on our morning mindbender with Quest Federal Credit Union. Almost 50% of people in the survey says this gives them anxiety. It's after Stella left Boston, your country now, 100.5 WKXA. On a train.

0: Morning Mindbender, answer reveal time. Your country now, 100.5 WKXA. It's Rex Howard. Good morning. Quest Federal Credit Union Morning Mindbender this morning. It's been on our Facebook page, and it's a recent survey. Almost 50% of people say this gives them anxiety. What do you think? Connie says, going to the lady doctor. All right. There you go. Very good. So what else we got? Oh, top fan Rob says mother-in-law. And Tammy says meeting your future in-laws for the first time there. So yeah, all kind of goes together, right? Jackie says kids not listening. Amy says someone driving slow or not using turn signals, right? And a lot of people have said dentists there. Doctor's appointments, says Bob. Carla, kids crying or screaming in a store. Oh, for sure. So those are some of the guesses. Our answer this morning with our Quest Federal Credit Union Morning Mindbender. Oh, according to a recent survey, almost 50% of people say dealing with their phone gives them anxiety. Yeah. Text messages and people calling and do you answer this one or that one? So, yeah, dealing with their phone. The answer this morning with our Morning Mindbender. Jelly Roll coming up. Last chance to get birthdays, anniversaries in. 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We have an actor who is a brother of Ben, turning 51 today. We'll tell you who that is coming up.
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0: actor, screenwriter, producer, brother of Ben, turning 51 today. 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Rex Howard, good morning. WTO 11 now. Weather dealing with areas of fog here this morning. Otherwise, a cloudy day and a chance of a shower, thunderstorm. Maybe later today, 82 are high. Details coming up.
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0: 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Affleck or Affleck? Affleck. Casey is 51, and he is the brother of Ben Affleck. And here he is in the movie. This is Manchester by the Sea.
2: You understand? There's nothing there. There's nothing there.
3: That's not true.
2: You don't understand. And I don't know what to
3: say.
2: I know you understand. I've got to go. I'm sorry.
0: Casey Affleck, 51 today. Other celebrity birthdays include Pete Sampras, of course, legendary tennis pro, 55. Sir Mix-a-Lot, pioneering Seattle rapper, producer. And, of course, Baby Got Back. Sir Mix-a-Lot is 63 today. Legendary front fellow and guitarist for Dire Straits, Mark Knopfler, 77. And you probably recognize this guy from Star Trek reboot as Captain Pike. Bruce Greenwood is 70 today. And Michael Ian Black, 55, actor, comedian, is 55 today. Let's go over to our local celebrities and Michelle and Brandon Lucas. Happy birthday from your family. And Jim Lane turning 48 today. So happy birthday, everybody. Time to pick a qualifier for the $25 gift card from Deitch Brothers. We'll give that away tomorrow since we'll be in Fostoria Friday. And today, Brandon Lucas, our qualifier. So good luck tomorrow from Deitch Brothers in WKXA.
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3: Your WTOL 11 weather forecast. We may be done with that severe threat, however, we are still tracking some more scattered showers and thunderstorms on the way off and on into today and also into Thursday. Otherwise, we'll see that mixture of clear skies and clouds finally drying out just in time for Friday and Saturday before some more scattered showers and thunderstorms arrive for Sunday. Temperature-wise, though, we are staying below average for the next 10 days. We're forecasting highs in the upper 70s and the low 80s. For Your Country Now, I'm WTOL 11 meteorologist Kaylee Bowers. We'll be right back.

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0: Community Day number 5 coming up Friday. 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Rex Howard, good morning. And your WTO11 weather forecast, dealing with a little fog this morning. Otherwise cloudy, a chance of a shower, a thunderstorm later. 82 are high. Community Day number 5. We head to Fostoria. We'll be at family-owned, veteran-owned Urban Woody Brewery downtown. Oh, yeah, they'll have some breakfast treats for us as well. Stop in. Not normally open that time of day, but it's your chance to check it out. Maybe you're a third shifter or maybe have the day off. Come on over. Want to thank Cardinal Driving School, Kuzma Industries. We'll be talking to Mayor Don Minnell over Fostoria. I'll see what all's going on. We'll hear from Mazda Direct, PC NetTechs, Poet. And then in the afternoon, we head over to Kuzma Industries. We'll talk to Ron from Beck Propane. We've got Greg Allen from the Fostoria Economic Development folks over there, and Helen from Fostoria Railroad Preservation Society. Some of the folks we'll be talking to on Friday, Community Day in Fostoria. Big thank you to Hancock County Convention and Visitors Bureau. Josh Ross here soon. Coming up, Country Music Extra is the hottest male country singer of all time.
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4: The radical left attacks law enforcement in the streets, while leftist politicians like Zohran Mamdani, Tim Walz, and Jasmine Crockett slander them on stage.
5: They mask their faces to a

0: attack and murder.
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3: Is your WTOL 11 weather forecast. We may be done with that severe threat, however, we are still tracking some more scattered showers and thunderstorms on the way off and on into today and also into Thursday. Otherwise, we'll see that mixture of clear skies and clouds finally drying out just in time for Friday and Saturday before some more scattered showers and thunderstorms arrive for Sunday. Temperature-wise, though, we are staying below average for the next 10 days. We're forecasting highs in the upper 70s and the low 80s. For Your Country Now, I'm WTOL 11 meteorologist Kaylee Bowers.

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City of Findlay construction projects. What's going on this week? You may have already run into a few things. We'll talk a little more after Taylor Swift. I knew it. 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

0: orange barrels and stuff like that. 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Rex Howard, City of Findlay performing a lot of construction projects. It's the weather that sometimes delays things or speeds things up. But 6th Street will be closed through traffic from Main to Park for storm sewer installation. Londonderry Drive, Walnut, Taylor Street, Washington Avenue, 2nd Street. 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On the way, it's Hardy, Country Music Extras. Oh boy, this guy has now become the hottest male country singer of all time.
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0: At 36 years old, she's being inducted into the Nashville Songwriters Hall of Fame. Your Country Now, 100.5 WKXA. Good morning, Rex Howard, WTO 11. Now, weather, a little fog still out and around here this morning. Should be gone by 11, we think. Clouds in your WTO 11 weather. A chance of a shower or thunderstorm could pop. We'll get to the details soon.
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0: She cut me loose and called. Powerhouse artist is being named to the hottest male country singer of all time. The top 10s has shared its ranking of the hottest male country singer with Blake Shelton at the top. Oh my. He's out on his tractor now, rounding up sweet corn, I think. Rounding out the top five, Luke Bryan, Jason Aldean, Dierks Bentley, and Tim McGraw. Also on the list, Chris Young, George Strait, and Brett Young. It's Taylor Swift officially has become the youngest musician to be inducted into the Nashville Songwriters Hall of Fame. She's 36. Here's some of her country hits for you.

0: Taylor Swift, youngest musician to be inducted into the 2026 Nashville Songwriters Hall of Fame. And country music extra served up 6:20 and 9:50 weekday. Big Dave in next. And we'll get it going for him. Riley Green on the way. Good morning.
1: 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My future happy place.
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12: Your WTOL 11 weather forecast. We may be done with that severe threat, however, we are still tracking some more scattered showers and thunderstorms on the way off and on into today and also into Thursday. Otherwise, we'll see that mixture of clear skies and clouds finally drying out just in time for Friday and Saturday before some more scattered showers and thunderstorms arrive for Sunday. Temperature-wise, though, we are staying below average for the next 10 days. We're forecasting highs in the upper 70s and the low 80s. For Your Country Now, I'm WTOL 11 meteorologist Kaylee Bowers.

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Here's Thomas Rhett and Maren Morris. 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
1: 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That's Easy to Love. It's Big Dave. You know, it's pretty cool about our area. There's always something fun to do on the weekends. Last weekend, of course, you had Flag City Balloon Fest. And I know weather wasn't particularly cooperative with Balloon Fest, but that's just, you know, it's a crapshoot every year. This weekend, we take to the skies again. We'll be over at the Findlay Airport for the Fly-In Family Festival, where you can talk to pilots, get up close with different kinds of airplanes, and maybe even take a ride in a Ford Trimotor, which is pretty cool. It happens from 10 to 3 this Saturday out at the Findlay Airport. Mitch will be there from 10 to noon on Saturday with the live broadcast to bring you more about it. 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
14: Your WTOL 11 weather forecast. We may be done with that severe threat. However, we are still tracking some more scattered showers and thunderstorms on the way off and on into today and also into Thursday. Otherwise, we'll see that mixture of clear skies and clouds finally drying out just in time for Friday and Saturday before some more scattered showers and thunderstorms arrive for Sunday. Temperature-wise, though, we are staying below average for the next 10 days. We're forecasting highs in the upper 70s and the low 80s. For Your Country Now, I'm WTOL 11 meteorologist Kaylee Bowers.

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0: Carry On from Kenny Chesney on Your Country Now, 100.5 WKXA with Parma Lee, Chris Young, and Cassidy Pope on the way. And we'll do one from Old Dominion next.
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9: Your WTOL 11 weather forecast. We may be done with that severe threat, however, we are still tracking some more scattered showers and thunderstorms on the way off and on into today and also into Thursday. Otherwise, we'll see that mixture of clear skies and clouds finally drying out just in time for Friday and Saturday before some more scattered showers and thunderstorms arrive for Sunday. Temperature-wise, though, we are staying below average for the next 10 days. We're forecasting highs in the upper 70s and the low 80s. For Your Country Now, I'm WTOL 11 meteorologist Kaylee Bowers.

0: 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It's Big Dave on the air, streaming for you anytime, too, at WKXA.com. John Party coming up. We'll do one from Kip Moore and Justin Moore with Dierks Bentley on the way, too.
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That's Ain't Worth a Whiskey on Your Country Now, 100.5 WKXA. With Kane Brown, here's Woman.

Here's All My Exes from Lauren Elena with Chase Matthew on Your Country Now, 100.5 WKXA with Ella Langley. This is Love and Life Again.

0: Loving life again. There's Ella Langley on Your Country Now, 100.5 WKXA. It's a big day, very nearly football season. This sneaks up on me every year, and especially because I think schools are starting a little bit earlier now. You get a couple of games in before school even starts. Next week is week one for high school football, and we start on a Thursday. Next Thursday night, Columbus Grove and Pandora Gilboa, they battle it out. We'll have the game for you live with John Marshall and Hancock Sports Hall of Fame coach Don Masters on the call. Pre-game show, 6:35. We tip it off. What is this, basketball? We kick it off at 7 o'clock, and you can stream it too at WKXA.com. It's the Pandora Gilboa Rockets. It's the Columbus Grove Bulldogs, week one of high school football. We've got it for you live next week at 100.5 WKXA.
1: Thursday on the morning show, Kelly McClurkin from United Way of Hancock County will be in to give some details on campaign kickoff and fall days of caring. Plus, we'll have a dramatic reading and the Northwest Ohio Railroad Preservation Community Calendar. Early Thursday will start at 5 a.m.

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1: Your country weather. Here is your WTOL 11 weather forecast. We may be done with that severe threat. However, we are still tracking some more scattered showers and thunderstorms on the way off and on into today and also into Thursday. Otherwise, we'll see that mixture of clear skies and clouds finally drying out just in time for Friday and Saturday before some more scattered showers and thunderstorms arrive for Sunday. Temperature-wise, though, we are staying below average for the next 10 days. We're forecasting highs in the upper 70s and the low 80s. For Your Country Now, I'm WTOL 11 meteorologist Kaylee Bowers. 100.

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His phone, keys, wallet from Lainey Wilson and John Mayer on Your Country Now, 100.5 WKXA. It's Big Dave. Our 14th annual charity golf scramble is coming up next month, and registration is open for it right now. It's a good chance for you to come out and enjoy a beautiful day on a gorgeous course, maybe win some free stuff, and raise money for a great local cause as well. 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We've got a chance for you to win a two-year vehicle lease from Finley Chrysler if you hit a hole-in-one on hole 17. The grand prize for the team with the lowest score is a grill and pack of meat from Durbin Livestock. Reinecke Ford Lincoln providing some Ball Rights chips.

0: course for people. It's going to be a pretty good day out there. And we've got prizes and fun for you through the whole course. And we're raising money this year for Family Resource Center, which is a local nonprofit that does mental health and addiction counseling and recovery services for kids and families. 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It's a great one to be behind this year. 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

0: As next thing you know, from Jordan Davis on Your Country Now, 100.5 WKXA. It's Big Dave, a little calmer today, but not a whole lot. We'll check out that full WTOL 11 weather forecast in a moment. And then we'll do one from Josh Ross and Cody Johnson, along with Hardy and Friends, too, after an update on news headlines next on WKXA.
1: 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I'm Kate Burdett on the Ohio.

0: an urgent weather message. The National Weather Service in Cleveland has issued a severe thunderstorm warning for northwestern Wyandotte County in northwestern Ohio, southern Hancock County in northwestern Ohio, until 12:30 p.m. Eastern Daylight Time. At 11:48 a.m. Eastern Daylight Time, a severe thunderstorm was located over Rawson or near Bluffton, moving east at 40 miles per hour. Hazard, 60 miles per hour wind gusts and quarter-size hail. Source, radar indicated. Impact, minor damage to vehicles is possible. Expect damage to trees and power lines. Locations impacted include Bluffton, Forest, Arlington, Rawson, Mount Blanchard, Wharton, Benton Ridge, Genera, Mount Corey, Kirby, and Williamstown. For your protection, move to an interior room on the lowest floor of a building. Repeating, a severe thunderstorm warning has been issued until 12:30 p.m. Eastern Daylight Time for the following counties in Ohio, Hancock, and Wyandotte.
1: 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I'm Ty Higgins in Shelby County, and a rained out OABA scholarship golf outing. Melinda Witten is their president and CEO. We still had a chance to talk about all the opportunities these scholarships will have for kids heading into college and getting ready to graduate.
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10: Your WTOL 11 weather forecast. We may be done with that severe threat, however, we are still tracking some more scattered showers and thunderstorms on the way off and on into today and also into Thursday. Otherwise, we'll see that mixture of clear skies and clouds finally drying out just in time for Friday and Saturday before some more scattered showers and thunderstorms arrive for Sunday. Temperature-wise, though, we are staying below average for the next 10 days. We're forecasting highs in the upper 70s and the low 80s. For Your Country Now,

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3: Your WTOL 11 weather forecast. We may be done with that severe threat. However, we are still tracking some more scattered showers and thunderstorms on the way off and on into today and also into Thursday. Otherwise, we'll see that mixture of clear skies and clouds finally drying out just in time for Friday and Saturday before some more scattered showers and thunderstorms arrive for Sunday. Temperature-wise, though, we are staying below average for the next 10 days. We're forecasting highs in the upper 70s and the low 80s. For Your Country Now, I'm WTOL 11 meteorologist Kaylee Bowers. We'll be right back.

0: Bailey Zimmerman, that's Chevy Silverado on your Country Now, 100.5 WKXA. It's Big Dave. It is time for another Community Day stop this week. We're going to be in Fosteria on Friday, starting things off at the Urban Woody Brewery with Rex in the morning show, and wrapping up from 1 until 5 over at Kuzma Industries as well. And big thanks to Cardinal Driving School for being a part of our day in Fosteria on Friday. And it couldn't happen without the help of our friends at MKO Automotive, Beyond Laser Creations, Mazda Direct, H&E Janitorial, and everybody else who makes it possible for us to take the radio station out of the studio here at Lake Cascades for the day and head over to Fosteria and just tell stories of Fosteria. That's the whole point of Community Day. It's all brought to you by our friends at the Hancock County Convention and Visitors Bureau. 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Fosteria's turn in the spotlight happens on Friday with Community Day with 100.5 WKXA.
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Here's Kid Myself from John Morgan on Your Country Now, 100.5 WKXA. 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Russell Dickerson, Parker McCollum, and Chase Matthew on the way, too.

0: this summer. 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It's time to own it at Taylor. 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
9: Your WTOL 11 weather forecast. We may be done with that severe threat. However, we are still tracking some more scattered showers and thunderstorms on the way off and on into today and also into Thursday. Otherwise, we'll see that mixture of clear skies and clouds finally drying out just in time for Friday and Saturday before some more scattered showers and thunderstorms arrive for Sunday. Temperature-wise, though, we are staying below average for the next 10 days. We're forecasting highs in the upper 70s and the low 80s. For Your Country Now, I'm WTOL 11 meteorologist Kaylee Bowers.

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3: The radical left attacks law enforcement in the streets, while leftist politicians like Zohran Mamdani, Tim Walz, and Jasmine Crockett slander them on stage.
4: They mask their faces to attack and murder.
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3: And Amy Acton's echoing her fellow leftists, spreading dangerous lies.
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3: The attacks and violent acts targeting law enforcement are fueled by rhetoric like Amy Acton's, creating violence, endangering all of us. 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
5: Is your WTOL 11 weather forecast. We may be done with that severe threat. However, we are still tracking some more scattered showers and thunderstorms on the way off and on into today and also into Thursday. Otherwise, we'll see that mixture of clear skies and clouds finally drying out just in time for Friday and Saturday before some more scattered showers and thunderstorms arrive for Sunday. Temperature-wise, though, we are staying below average for the next 10 days. We're forecasting highs in the upper 70s and the low 80s. For Your Country Now, I'm WTOL 11 meteorologist Kaylee Bowers.

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It's a dog bone. 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
1: 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Such a powerful thing with music. It is a great song. 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

0: Your Country Now, 100.5 WKXA. Hey, good afternoon. It's Jay. Well, the Powerball, guys, has officially hit the $1 billion mark for tonight's drawing. If you took the cash, it's about $433 million. This officially ranks as one of the largest jackpots in Powerball history. Graylin James.
1: Well, I didn't want to show up, but our families go way back. So when you said your vows, that's exactly where I sat. Thank God for open bars, because watching all this ain't easy. 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

0: Jason Aldean, your country now, 102.5 WKXA. It's Jay. So yeah, Sugarland going out on tour. Jennifer Nettles and Christian Bush getting back together. It's called the Ride or Die Tour. They're going to be in Youngstown on November 5th and Toledo at the Huntington Center on November 17th. So Sugarland going out on tour this fall. Justin Moore and Dierks Bentley, also Chris Jansen on the way. Plus, we'll take a look at the WTOL 11 weather forecast.
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So time is quickly running out for you to get signed up for our 14th annual WKXA Charity Golf Scramble. I'll tell you how you can do that after Kane Brown. Yeah.

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Your Country Now, 100.5 WKXA. It's Jay. Here's a question for you. How many times do you use a bath towel before you wash it? The number one answer to this really surprised me. I'll get you that after Dan and Shay.

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1: 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So that question I asked, how many times do you use a bath towel before you wash it? The number one answer was two or three times before you wash it, the bath towel. 10% of people said they won't wash it until after seven uses. And, you know, our house, the bath towels get changed out. We have two sets. They get changed out once a week. My wife washes, you know, a set, then puts the other set in, and vice versa. It goes that way. And it says here, you know, don't they start to smell at some point? No, not terribly. If you, at least you let them, you know, air out and dry. But yeah, the number one answer, how many times do you use a bath towel before washing it? Two to three times. I don't know. That to me, that seems a little excessive. I don't know. Maybe it's just me. Coming up, Luke Combs in the WTOL 11 weather forecast.
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3: Your WTOL 11 weather forecast. We may be done with that severe threat. However, we are still tracking some more scattered showers and thunderstorms on the way off and on into today and also into Thursday. Otherwise, we'll see that mixture of clear skies and clouds finally drying out just in time for Friday and Saturday before some more scattered showers and thunderstorms arrive for Sunday. Temperature-wise, though, we are staying below average for the next 10 days. We're forecasting highs in the upper 70s and the low 80s. For Your Country Now, I'm WTOL 11 meteorologist Kaylee Bowers. We'll be right back.

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It's Jay. It was another Wet Nose Wednesday this morning with Rex in the Hancock County Humane Society. Matcha and Mocha were in studio, two pups looking for forever homes. You can see their pictures at Rex's blog at WKXA.com. Cody Johnson. I've been

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Country Now, 102.5 WKXA. It's Jay. Hey, guess what, guys? We are 8 days from high school football, believe it or not. So, August 20th, yeah, it's a Thursday. What game do we have for you? I'll tell you after Dustin Lynch.

0: Drunk. Your Country Now, 100.5 WKXA. It's hard to believe, but high school football, 8 days away. 8 days. Thursday, August 20th. That's right, not Friday. Thursday, August 20th. Pandora Gilboa taking on Columbus Grove. The Rockets and the Bulldogs. John Marshall and Don Masters will have the call for you. Pregame at 6:35. Kickoff, 7 o'clock. High school football, Thursday, August 20th. WTOL 11 weather forecast around the corner. So is Josh Ross.
1: Thursday on the morning show, Kelly McClurkin from United Way of Hancock County will be in to give some details on campaign kickoff and ball days of caring. Plus, we'll have a dramatic reading and the Northwest Ohio Railroad Preservation Community Calendar. Early Thursday will start at 5 a.m.
2: 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September corn's closing in today down 1.5. At 4.36¾. December corn down 1.25 at 4.60½. August soybeans down 10¼ at 11.47½. September soybeans down 10¼ at 11.51½. September wheat's down 10¼ at 6.30¼. December wheat down 11 cents at 6.48¼. Thanks for joining us. I'm Allison Kinney, and this is the Ohio AgNet.
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3: Your WTOL 11 weather forecast. We may be done with that severe threat, however, we are still tracking some more scattered showers and thunderstorms on the way off and on into today and also into Thursday. Otherwise, we'll see that mixture of clear skies and clouds finally drying out just in time for Friday and Saturday before some more scattered showers and thunderstorms arrive for Sunday. Temperature-wise, though, we are staying below average for the next 10 days. We're forecasting highs in the upper 70s and the low 80s. For Your Country Now, I'm WTOL 11 meteorologist Kaylee Bowers.

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Your Country Now, 100.5 WKXA. So who doesn't want to hear Ella Langley singing Bob Marley? Okay, I've got a clip for you. I'll play that after George Burge and Luke Bryan. I threw

0: Your Country Now, 100.5 WKXA. So Ella Langley and her friends stopped by Iggy's Beach Bar at Bolongo Bay Resort while taking a vacation in St. Thomas. And she got up on stage with the local band to sing Three Little Birds by Bob Marley and the Wailers. So that's Ella Langley at a bar at in St. Thomas called Iggy's Beach Bar at the Bolongo Bay Resort with her and her friends. They were on vacation singing Three Little Birds by Bob Marley and the Wailers. That's cool. And the bar was very happy. They posted this on social media, said this actually happened. Thank you to Ella and her super wonderful friends for stopping by Iggy's and spreading the love and good vibes on their last evening in St. Thomas. Too much fun. John Morgan and Jason Aldean, also Dirk Bentley around the corner.
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0: Hour Country Now, 102.5 WKXA, it's Jay. And with all the bad weather yesterday, thank goodness, at least for our area. Now, Southern Ohio got rocked with rain yesterday, but our area, we missed it for the most part. So, once again, thank goodness. WTOL 11 weather forecast on the way for you. So is Riley Green.
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2: I'm Kate Burdett on the Ohio News Network. Storms blew off the roof of the Maranatha Community Church in South Columbus yesterday. Carla Rogner from ONN affiliate WBNS-TV has more.
3: All hands on deck Tuesday to clean up the damage Mother Nature left behind at the Maranatha Community Church. Pastor Justin just moved into this building 6 months ago. Rain continued to pour in for hours after the roof blew off, damaging the upstairs floor and destroying items inside the church's food pantry. His co-workers, church members, and the Baptist Church Disaster Relief Team all pitching in to help clean up and start making repairs. The church is one of dozens of places across Columbus dealing with damage after Tuesday's storms.
2: Severe thunderstorms were immediately preceded by gunfire in one Cincinnati neighborhood. ONN's Brianna Albizu explains.
4: Yesterday afternoon, Cincinnati police responded to reports of multiple rounds of gunfire and people taking cover. It was in the Avondale neighborhood near the Cincinnati Zoo. Police say two victims were found with non-life-threatening gunshot wounds and were immediately taken to the University of Cincinnati Medical Center, where they are expected to survive. Two suspects were arrested and remain in custody. Names and a motive have not been released.
2: And President Trump was in Northeast Ohio yesterday for the final day of the Patriot Games in Geneva at the Spire Academy. I'm Kate Burdett on the Ohio News Network.
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5: Your country weather. Here is your WTOL 11 weather forecast. We may be done with that severe threat. However, we are still tracking some more scattered showers and thunderstorms on the way off and on into today and also into Thursday. Otherwise, we'll see that mixture of clear skies and clouds finally drying out just in time for Friday and Saturday before some more scattered showers and thunderstorms arrive for Sunday. Temperature-wise, though, we are staying below average for the next 10 days. We're forecasting highs in the upper 70s and the low 80s. For Your Country Now, I'm WTOL 11 meteorologist Kaylee Bowers.

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He's going to take you to Hothead Burritos on Tiffin Avenue. It's Kenny.

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0: Alexander K, your country now, 100.5 WKXA. Hey, don't forget tonight, 7 o'clock, another edition of Backstage Country with Elena Smith. Her guest all this week is Dylan Scott. So that's 7 o'clock, right after my show, by the way. Coming up, Jordan Davis, also Scotty McCrary with Hootie and the Blowfish.
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4: Your country weather. Here is your WTOL 11 weather forecast. We may be done with that severe threat, however, we are still tracking some more scattered showers and thunderstorms on the way off and on into today and also into Thursday. Otherwise, we'll see that mixture of clear skies and clouds finally drying out just in time for Friday and Saturday before some more scattered showers and thunderstorms arrive for Sunday. Temperature-wise, though, we are staying below average for the next 10 days. We're forecasting highs in the upper 70s and the low 80s. For Your Country Now, I'm WTOL 11 meteorologist Kaylee Bowers.

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It's Jay. So Stella Lefty has announced that she is making her Grand Ole Opry debut. Of course, Stella has that huge song called Boston. So when is she going to be at the Opry? I'll tell you after Lauren Elena and Chase Matthew.

0: Your Country Now, 100.5 WKXA. It's Jay. So Stella Lefty's career since the song Boston came out has gone, straight up. She is making her Grand Ole Opry debut. Stella will do that on September 2nd. So good for her. Joe Nichols and Luke Bryan coming up for you.
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So imagine you're walking on the beach, you find a little metal disc, and you take it home. You know, you wash it off, take it home. You find out, though, that it's actually radioactive. This really happened. I'll tell you more about that after Ella Langley and Morgan Wallen.

0: 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So you're walking on the beach in Delaware, Broadkill Beach, actually, and you find a little metal, you know, object, little round disc. So, yeah, you pick it up, put it in your pocket, you take it home, you wash it off, and then you see the word radioactive on it. Uh-oh. And all of a sudden, an emergency response team, the Coast Guard, and the Delaware State Fire School all descend on where you live with your little metal disc. And yes, they did detect a small amount of radiation, and the item was taken for hazmat disposal. Still no word on exactly what the disc is or where it came from. Woo. About time to head on home, guys. You ready? WTOL 11 weather forecast coming up. So is Thomas Rhett.
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2: I'm Kate Burdett on the Ohio News Network. Storms blew off the roof of the Maranatha Community Church in South Columbus yesterday. Carla Rogner from ONN affiliate WBNS-TV has more.
3: All hands on deck Tuesday to clean up the damage Mother Nature left behind at the Maranatha Community Church. Pastor Justin just moved into this building 6 months ago. Rain continued to pour in for hours after the roof blew off, damaging the upstairs floor and destroying items inside the church's food pantry. His co-workers, church members, and the Baptist Church Disaster Relief Team all pitching in to help clean up and start making repairs. The church is one of dozens of places across Columbus dealing with damage after Tuesday's storms.
2: Severe thunderstorms were immediately preceded by gunfire in one Cincinnati neighborhood. ONN's Brianna Albizu explains.
4: Yesterday afternoon, Cincinnati police responded to reports of multiple rounds of gunfire and people taking cover. It was in the Avondale neighborhood near the Cincinnati Zoo. Police say two victims were found with non-life-threatening gunshot wounds and were immediately taken to the University of Cincinnati Medical Center, where they are expected to survive. Two suspects were arrested and remain in custody. Names and a motive have not been released.
2: And President Trump was in Northeast Ohio yesterday for the final day of the Patriot Games in Geneva at the Spire Academy. I'm Kate Burdett on the Ohio News Network.

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3: Your WTOL 11 weather forecast. We may be done with that severe threat. However, we are still tracking some more scattered showers and thunderstorms on the way off and on into today and also into Thursday. Otherwise, we'll see that mixture of clear skies and clouds finally drying out just in time for Friday and Saturday before some more scattered showers and thunderstorms arrive for Sunday. Temperature-wise, though, we are staying below average for the next 10 days. We're forecasting highs in the upper 70s and the low 80s. For Your Country Now, I'm WTOL 11 meteorologist Kaylee Bowers.

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Country Now, 100.5 WKXA. It's Jay. So with summer coming to a close, nearly a quarter of us don't feel we made the most of the summer. Do you feel that way? I do, but I always do. Lainey Wilson and John Mayer.

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0: 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It's Jay. Celebrity birthdays for August 12th. If you've got a birthday today, happy birthday. You share your birthday with tennis legend Pete Sampras. He is 55 today. Frontman for the band Dire Straits, Mark Knopfler, is 77. And Bruce Greenwood. Now, the name may not ring a bell for you until I tell you that he played Captain Pike in the Star Trek reboot. Bruce Greenwood is 70. Megan Maroney and Cole Swindell up next.
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2: Your country weather. Here is your WTOL 11 weather forecast. We may be done with that severe threat, however, we are still tracking some more scattered showers and thunderstorms on the way off and on into today and also into Thursday. Otherwise, we'll see that mixture of clear skies and clouds finally drying out just in time for Friday and Saturday before some more scattered showers and thunderstorms arrive for Sunday. Temperature-wise, though, we are staying below average for the next 10 days. We're forecasting highs in the upper 70s and the low 80s. For Your Country Now, I'm WTOL 11 meteorologist Kaylee Bowers.

0: Zach Duff, your country now, 100.5 WKXA. So tonight's Powerball jackpot, $1 billion. Yeah, the drawing is tonight. If you took the lump sum, how much would you get? $433 million. I think I could live on that. Kenny Chesney and Tracy Lawrence on the way for you.
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It's Jay. Did you know we've got two more drawings coming up for the Summer Golf Giveaway? 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Our next drawing is August 19th. Hudson Westbrook is on the way for

0: The river in Cincinnati is expected to crest tonight at 55 feet, which is 3 feet above flood level. 2 to 4 inches of heavy rainfall added to the river's totals from previous storms, with some areas reporting the river at 58 feet. Widespread flooding is happening from Cincinnati to Portsmouth to Marietta. Local creeks, streams, and rivers are also spilling over. Just north of the river, Governor Mike DeWine declared a state of emergency in Perry, Muskingum, and Morgan counties.
1: In Northwest Ohio, Oregon local schools are facing a tough financial future as revenue isn't covering expenses. Sophia Paraconi of ONN affiliate WTOL-TV in Toledo has more with outgoing superintendent Jim Fritz.
2: District leaders are warning they are facing growing financial pressure. Community members heard from staff last night at Clay High School. Outgoing superintendent Jim Fritz says the district's latest five-year forecast shows revenue is not keeping up with what the district needs.
3: Our students are most important commodity in the state of Ohio. We need to invest in them. Our residents have been taxed enough as far as real estate taxes and so forth. We need to see economic development happen in this community.
1: And the estimated jackpot for tonight's Powerball drawing is $1 billion. I'm Kate Burdett on the Ohio News Network.
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9: They mask their faces to attack and murder.
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8: And Amy Acton's echoing her fellow leftists, spreading dangerous lies.
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8: The attacks and violent acts targeting law enforcement are fueled by rhetoric like Amy Acton's, creating violence, endangering all of us. 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Vivek Ramaswamy backs law enforcement. That's why Vivek is endorsed by the Ohio Fraternal Order of Police and 67 county sheriffs. Because Vivek will stand with our officers to keep Ohio safe. Vivek Ramaswamy for governor.
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2: Is your WTOL 11 weather forecast. We may be done with that severe threat, however, we are still tracking some more scattered

showers and thunderstorms on the way off and on into today and also into Thursday. Otherwise, we'll see that mixture of clear skies and clouds finally drying out just in time for Friday and Saturday before some more scattered showers and thunderstorms arrive for Sunday. Temperature-wise, though, we are staying below average for the next 10 days. We're forecasting highs in the upper 70s and the low 80s. For Your Country Now, I'm WTOL 11 meteorologist Kaylee Bowers.

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It's Jay. Hey, we've got a community day happening this Friday. We're going to be in Fostoria, Kane Brown,

and turn off the drama. That's what we're here for. 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

Country Now, 100.5 WKXA. So just a little bit ago, I told you we're going to be in Fostoria on Friday for Community Day. So where is Rex going to be in Fostoria? I'll let you know after Hardy, Eric Church, Morgan Wallen, and Tim McGraw. My name.

0: Power Country Now, 100.5 WKXA. It's Jay. So Community Day coming up on Friday. We're going to be in Fostoria. Rex will be at the Urban Woody Brewery in the morning between 6 and 10. Then in the afternoon, he's going to be at Kuzma Industries from 1 to 5. Our midday sponsor is Cardinal Driving School. 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So Community Day in Fostoria on Friday. Parker McCollum and Thomas Rhett and Jordan Davis around the corner for you.
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4: Is your WTOL11 weather forecast. Gloomy and humid conditions will be expected this evening with just an isolated brief rain shower. Most showers will end overnight with some areas of patchy dense fog set to develop. Lows overnight will drop back to the mid-60s. Slow travel will be possible with that patchy dense fog lingering through the morning hours Thursday. It'll be a partly to mostly cloudy afternoon with a chance of a few isolated late day showers and storms. For your country now, I'm WTOL11 Chief Meteorologist Chris Vickers. We'll be right back.

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0: Zach John King, your country now, 100.5 WKXA. Hey, this weekend, if you're looking for something to do with the family, Saturday, it's the Findlay Airport Fly-In Family Festival between 10 and 3. Of course, they're going to have airplanes there. You can talk to the pilots. They're going to have a craft show, food vendors, everything for the entire family. So it's the Findlay Airport Fly-In Family Festival this Saturday between 10 and 3. Mitch is going to be out there live between 10 and noon. Let's see, Luke Bryan and Old Dominion around the corner.
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Morgan Wallen, your country now, 102.5 WKXA. It's Jay. That is going to wrap it up for me, guys. Hopefully you can come back tomorrow. 7 o'clock, it's another edition of Backstage Country with Elena Smith. As always, stay safe.

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2: Sort of WTOL11 weather forecast. Gloomy and humid conditions will be expected this evening with just an isolated brief rain shower. Most showers will end overnight with some areas of patchy, dense fog set to develop. Lows overnight will drop back to the mid-60s. Slow travel will be possible with that patchy, dense fog lingering through the morning hours Thursday. It'll be a partly to mostly cloudy afternoon with a chance of a few isolated late-day showers and storms. For your country now, I'm WTOL11 Chief Meteorologist Chris Vickers. We'll be right back.

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3: Hey, y'all. It's Elena. And what a fun week it's been so far on Backstage Country. Thanks in large part to our host, Dylan Scott. You up to go again?
4: Elena, it's going to be a good day. I can feel it. We've got plenty of country music lined up, including some of my songs, my latest hit, Dear Big City, and some stories about them and a lot more.
3: Yeah, got a lot of time to talk, so keep it right here because it's all coming up on Backstage Country. You can

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0: It's Backstage Country. I'm Elena. We got Dylan Scott here this week. And yeah, we were talking about the new single. And we got this new song coming September 4th. What does that mean for other new stuff that's coming? Like, and I would love like for it to be all sunshine and rainbows. And you can always do just whatever you want, of course. But like when it really comes down to it, we're in a business, right? No matter what. So are those hard conversations to have like with the label or with management or with whoever it might be?
1: Yeah. Oh, yeah.
0: Oh,
1: yeah,
0: I bet. Yeah.
1: I think strategy is good. Mm-hmm. I really do. But sometimes strategy can get in the way of the creative process.
0: Yeah.
1: I mean, What Will Never Have is a prime example. You know, there was no strategy behind that. And it was just, I just started putting videos out to be fun and it made it what it was.
0: Yep.
1: And there wasn't really any strategy to it. Mm-hmm. That's the way I like things to happen.
0: Mm-hmm. Well, and that one has gone number one since I last saw you. So yeah. Congratulations on that. But does that make it sweeter in the end? Is it more of a celebration when something happens kind of organically like that?
1: I like it too.
0: Yeah.
1: You know, just because the strategy stuff can wear, it wears me out.
0: Totally.
1: You know?
0: Yeah.
1: And it does take away from the creative side of things.
0: Same,
1: and
0: because it's also trying to predict what's going to happen in the end, right?
1: And like, you can't
0: do that.
1: You know,
0: yeah.
1: It's music.
0: Uh-huh.
1: You know? It's music.
0: Exactly. So

0: How did you celebrate?
1: With What I'll Never Have? Mm-hmm. I think I got a cookie cake for my boys that I wrote it with and said happy number one or something on it.
0: But those are the celebrations nowadays.
1: I'm not good at celebrations.
0: Well, why not?
1: I'm terrible at birthdays and Christmas and Valentine's. I don't know why. I don't know.
0: Did you do it growing up a lot? Like, were there a lot of celebrations?
1: I was good at it growing up.
0: Somewhere along the way, you lost the spark for celebration.
1: I don't know what happened. I have no idea. Like, you can ask Blair. Uh-huh. We were dating. Oh, I was good at celebrations. Valentine's Day, oh, I was awesome.
0: What was the best Valentine's Day you ever pulled off?
1: I'll tell you what I did.
0: Let me hear.
1: My aunt owned a hair salon. Mm-hmm. And I got my aunt to set up a candlelit dinner in the salon in the middle of it. It was like a nice little salon.
0: Yeah.
1: Cool little building. And you got to understand, I'm a teenager, so like my budget's low.
0: Yeah.
1: I had her go pick up some Olive Garden.
0: Oh, but that's fancy.
1: Set it out. Walked her into the salon, just the two of us, candlelit dinner.
0: Oh.
1: Yeah, I don't do that stuff anymore.
0: Do you think about it these days?
1: Yeah, I do think about it, but.
0: Honestly, you should recreate that date.
1: You think so?
0: That would be super romantic with the Olive Garden.
1: Oh, and I pulled my guitar out too. So cheesy. I was a kid.
0: Stop it.
1: Sang her George Strait across my heart.
0: How did she react?
1: Bad dude. I had it down.
0: Yeah. How did she react? She
1: loved it.
0: Oh my God.
1: I married her.
0: Yeah, exactly. Yeah. You got to recreate this. I need to see that make that happen.
1: Yeah. Mm.
0: Then see, just reheat the nachos. You can just, keep doing those old things.
1: It was cold by the time we got there, but it
0: doesn't matter in that case.
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3: Sort of WTOL11 weather forecast. Gloomy and humid conditions will be expected this evening with just an isolated brief rain shower. Most showers will end overnight with some areas of patchy dense fog set to develop. Lows overnight will drop back into the mid-60s. Slow travel will be possible with that patchy dense fog lingering through the morning hours Thursday. It'll be a partly to mostly cloudy afternoon with a chance of a few isolated late-day showers and storms. For your country now, I'm WTOL11 Chief Meteorologist Chris Vickers.
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0: It's Backstage Country. Dylan Scott is your co-host this week. I'm Elena, and Dylan, out there on the road this year, you know, when you were here last, it was like right before the summer touring season was going to be kicking off. Now we're here towards the end.
1: So,
0: what was 2026 touring the year of for Dylan Scott?
1: It was a lot, but a lot's good, right? Grateful to still be
0: blessed. We love that.
1: Grateful to still be touring after, you know, 15 years here in this town and what we're doing, and, you know, still seeing growth. And like you were saying earlier, my kids were out with me all summer, which was, it really was awesome. It was a lot, but it was awesome having them out there. And I love them, get to experience what I get to experience every night. And
0: get up on stage, literally experience with you.
1: Yeah, my little boy, the littlest one, he'll be 3 in September. Mm-hmm. But I mean, he loves the stage. My wife can't hold him back.
0: Can we talk about how he's getting paid up there?
1: Yeah, right.
0: Like, when did that start? If you haven't seen, people, like, it's become a thing that people give him, like, dollars.
1: I feel so bad.
0: Oh.
1: I'm just like, no, keep your money, please. Please keep your money. And then they're just handing them to him, and I don't know, like, what to do. And I'm just like, I'm stressed out up there, to be honest
0: with you. Because you're also performing at the same time.
1: He's walking off stage like $200. Every
0: what?
1: Night, yeah.
0: Is he making that much?
1: Yes.
0: Oh,
1: I told him, like, this dude's
0: hustle.
1: Literally, he's making more dollar bills than a stripper is.
0: That's amazing, though. Yeah. But, like, do you know how this started and became a tradition?
1: We were in Colorado, and he walked out on stage during Living My Best Life, and I was passing out beer.
0: Yeah.
1: And so I was like, well, I'm just going to let my 2-year-old throw the beer out. And he started throwing beers out. Well, next thing I know, there's a dollar bill. And I'm like, oh, so I gave him a dollar. He's like, oh, he's all happy.
0: You're like, cute.
1: There was another dollar. Then there was a 20. Then there was a $100 bill. And I said, no, we're not doing this.
0: He got a 100?
1: 100, yeah. Yeah.
0: Gosh.
1: Yeah. Then they're just crumbling up and throwing it on the stage.
0: He's having to go pick it up, just like it truly is, just
1: really feel like
0: her situation.
1: Yeah.
0: Oh my gosh. So, and it's not stopping. Like, this is, I feel like it's becoming more and more known.
1: Yeah. Well, the good news is they're not coming out with any more shows this year. So maybe by next year, they'll forget about the whole money thing. Yeah. But,
0: or else it's going to become like a fan project and they're going to be throwing up checks to him and stuff. Oh my gosh. That is the wildest thing. It's just so funny how all of these very random, very things you can't even really ever think of become moments and just part of the show, part of the experience, part of the lore.
1: Maybe in a couple of years, all I have to do is just walk out there, let the band play.
0: Mm-hmm.
1: I'll sit down.
0: Mm-hmm.
1: Beckett will sing. Baron will walk around. Everybody gets paid.
0: Extra.
1: Everybody's happy.
0: See, now this is a strategy I'm willing to talk about.
1: Yeah, it's a good strategy, right?
0: That's a good strategy.
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5: Your country weather. Here is your WTOL11 weather forecast. Gloomy and humid conditions will be expected this evening with just an isolated brief rain shower. Most showers will end overnight with some areas of patchy, dense fog set to develop. Lows overnight will drop back to the mid-60s. Slow travel will be possible with that patchy, dense fog lingering through the morning hours Thursday. It'll be a partly to mostly cloudy afternoon with a chance of a few isolated late-day showers and storms. For your country now, I'm WTOL11 Chief Meteorologist Chris Vickers.
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